0: flags, which represent the amplification of voices and stories, while the pride flag is a reminder that the community is part of something bigger.
1: There is so much joy in being LGBTIQA+. There is so much love, courage and care within our communities.
0: The former Bosnian Serb military leader Ratko Mladic has died. The 84-year-old was serving a life sentence in The Hague for genocide and crimes against humanity committed during the 1990s. The BBC's Alice Adley looks back at his reputation as the butcher of Bosnia.
2: Ratko Mladic will always be linked to the gravest atrocities of the Bosnian War, the worst seen in Europe since World War II. He led the Bosnian Serb army, overseeing the siege of the capital, Sarajevo, in which at least 11,000 people were killed. Along with his political ally, Radovan Karadzic, Mladic symbolised the Serb campaign of ethnic cleansing of Croats and Muslims. Motivated by Serbian nationalism, he was fanatical in pursuing its goals.
0: Turning to sport, Alan Alatoa will captain the Wallabies in this weekend's test match against Argentina. Regular skipper Harry Wilson has been given the week off. Tom Hooper returns from a shoulder injury, while Isaac Kalia has been named to play his first test since December 2024. Joseph Suaalii has been named to make his return from a hamstring injury on the bench, while Len Ikitau has been given another week to recover from an ankle injury. The Wallabies will take on the Pumas in San Salvador on Sunday.
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5: Yes, Great Southern FM. Tune in and stay tuned throughout the day. We've got coming up today, this is Friday the 28th of August. We've got GSFM non-stop hits from 9 till 12, unless somebody else turns up that I don't know about. Rock Across the Ages from 12 till 3 with Boy Blue, and then Love My Way with Hawkey from 4 till 6. Wait a minute, let's have a look. I always misread this day. So 3 till 5, we have Love My Way with Hawkey. Then 5 till 7, we have Hardy and Tom, Junior and Senior. And then rounding off the day, 7 to 9, we have 11 Light with Brad. And then more non-stop music throughout the night. I believe you must be away today. All right, let's have a look at the weather. We're currently sitting on 11.8 degrees. It feels like 8 degrees. We've got a southeasterly wind at 15 kilometres an hour, gusting to 22 kilometres an hour. The pressure gauge still sitting steady at 1,032.9 hectopascals, hasn't climbed much in the last hour. We've got a UV index of 5 and no fire danger rating is available. Looking at the forecast for the remainder of the day, slight chance of a shower, southeasterly winds at 15 to 25 kilometres an hour, turning easterly 20 to 25 in the evening. Saturday, medium chance of showers, easterly winds 25 to 35 kilometres an hour, minimum 11, maximum 17. Sunday, maximum 22 with a slight chance of a shower in the morning. And then Monday, very high chance of showers, most likely in the afternoon and evening with a maximum of 21. Yeah, it was nice Monday and Tuesday. I managed to get out in the garden and do something, but looks like in between the rain again, or I'll have to wait till I get a really sunny day to do what I need to finish doing. All right, Denmark today, cloudy with 16, as well as Bremer Bay, cloudy 17. And Noongar up 17, cloudy. Cloudy conditions all around the Great Southern. Jerramung up 16 and Mount Barker 15 degrees. All right, that completes your weather update for this hour. Your next weather update will be after the 9am news. All right, let's continue with some more music. Again, hopefully this track will play. It's a new release called Kissing Tree. I'll give you the information about it if I can get this song to play. First of all,

That was Lior with Autumn Flow, and then before that I played a track called The Kissing Tree, and the artist for that one is Bonnie Jane. She's a number one chart busting independent radio artist in the USA, and it's her new release which has just come out, called The Kissing Tree, and the genre that she sings performs in is pop, contemporary pop, easy listening. So she is a singer and songwriter from the USA. It doesn't tell me exactly where she lives, but anyhow, it gives you enough information. You can Google her, and one of her albums is called Burning Flame. She's a four-time number one songwriter and charting radio artist. And I'm going to play now. I've had a request from Bob if I can play. He's just woken up, by the way, I believe. He told me he had a good night's sleep. He generally rings most Friday mornings. Well, he's having a sleep in today. A worthy sleep in, because I think he's been on three mornings this week. So he's due for a sleep in. Anyhow, Bob, here it is, the Nitty Gritty Bad Dirt Band. I like this song as well. It's called Will the Circle Be Unbroken?

That was the Nitty Gritty Dirt Band with Will the Circle Be Unbroken, and that was a request by Bob, one of our regular breakfast presenters. I can't tell jokes like he doesn't. I don't have a voice like he does, but, you know, I do it my way, he does it his way. But anyhow, one of his regular listeners called Helen has just phoned in and asked me to play another track. I couldn't find one of the ones she wanted, but anyhow, she said, I want this, can you play this one for Bob? And it's called Roy Orbison with Only the Lonely Know the Way I Feel.

0: That was a track by Marty Robbins called I Told the Brook. And before that, we heard Fisk and Christian with Feels Like Love and ABBA with Super Trooper. 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
1: One night with travelling sheep, all my mates, they were asleep. The star

0: up to his ear, said it was the finest thing he'd ever seen. Then there came an awful crash, as if creation had gone smash, and waking found that I had been asleep. For the boss behind the cart awoke me with a start, shouting, "Murphy, where the dickens are the sheep?"
1: Ah, pretty funny song, that one. I've played it before, but a better version than this one. This one was penned, put together by a gentleman called Ron Edwards, based on the Australian folk song from Mick Dolan, born in 1895. The tune's a variation of Killaloe, which is also the regimental quick march of the Royal Irish Regiment. 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
1: Right, those tracks I just played for you were Smokey, Living Next Door to Alice, Creedence Clearwater Revival with Bad Moon Rising, and before that, Marty Robbins, I Told the Brook. Well, the time's approaching 13 minutes to 9. I'll be on air for about another 13 minutes or so, and then we'll go over to our non-stop music to take us through from 9 till 12 midday. All right, coming up, we have The Carpenters with Cliff Richard, I Love You. Sorry, Cliff Richard with I Love You. The Carpenters with Please, Mr. Postman. And then I'll throw in a Johnny Cash song called Wreck of the Old 97.

sport music. Now that sounds like a good combination. If you agree, please join me, Hutch, for Sports Snippets on Saturdays between 3 to 6 p.m. to get your sports fix with plenty of music. I love it.

0: That was Kay Starr with More Than You Know, and before that we heard The Carpenters with Please Mr Postman. You're on Great Southern FM. The time's approaching 8 minutes to 9. I'll be on air for another 8 minutes or so, and then we'll go on with our non-stop music hits till 12 midday, and then it'll be Rock Across the Ages with Boy Blue and Love My Way with Hawkey. Now, I've got a very important community service announcement, which the lovely Linda has just handed to me. It's about Live at Juniper. So, due to unforeseen circumstances, the music night usually held at Juniper Community Centre tonight has been cancelled. That's the music night usually held at Juniper Community Centre tonight. It has been cancelled, so don't turn up there because the doors will be locked. But never fear, come along to the next one on the 25th September from 6 to 8 p.m. All welcome. So 25th of September, 6 to 8 p.m. for the next Juniper Music Night, but there won't be anything on tonight. To find out more, you can phone Mike on 0431 757 773. 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

finish off with. That'll be it for me for today. I'll be back next Friday morning, bright and early. 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
1: Hello, I'm Laura Devoy. Australian officials in Nepal say efforts are continuing to try and account for citizens caught up in catastrophic floods. At least 39 Australians are among those reported missing following the flash flooding along the Nepal-China border on Wednesday morning local time. More than 390 people have been killed and a further 1,400 are missing. Australian Ambassador to Nepal, Simon Ernst, has extended his sympathies to those affected.
2: We are aware of a number of Australians in the area and we are urgently working to confirm their welfare. Australians in the affected area should follow the advice of local authorities. The embassy stands ready to provide consular assistance.
1: The federal government has committed $5 million in assistance for affected communities. Members of Australia's Nepalese community held candlelit vigils last night. A vaccine which is estimated to have saved millions of lives is marking a milestone today. The human papillomavirus vaccine was developed by Australian immunologist Ian Fraser and his Chinese colleague, with the first official dose administered two decades ago today. It's now offered to all children aged 12 and 13 through the National School-Based Program. Speaking in 2022 to Conquering Cancer, Professor Fraser reflected on the success of the vaccine and his hopes for the future.
3: It's an entirely avoidable disease. If we could get the vaccines out into the world at large, if we could get screening programs out into the world at large for those people who have already got the infection, then we could seriously eradicate cervical cancer over the next few years.
1: Australia is on track to become the first country to eliminate cervical cancer by 2035. Researchers say the growing misogynistic attitude of some boys in school is disrupting girls' education and is driving teachers out of the profession. A study by Monash University found 78% of teachers observed or experienced gendered violence in their schools. 95% of teachers believe at least some of their students access manosphere content, that is, material that promotes masculinity, anti-feminism and misogyny.
4: So we specifically asked a question about whether this problem was informing teachers' feelings around their work and whether they were going to stay. And what we found was 1 in 3 said that this behaviour specifically is making them consider leaving the profession.
1: Dr. Stephanie Westcott from Monash University says schools need more support and resources to challenge misogyny and support safe workplaces and learning environments. The seven contestants in Australia's first ever National Black Drag King pageant have been announced. The Aboriginal and Torres Strait Islander Drag Kings will be vying for the Mr. First Nations title, with the event to be held as part of Brisbane's LGBTQIA+ Arts Festival, MELT. The winner of Mr. First Nation will be announced on October 23. And thieves have made off with one of the world's greatest Bronze Age gold collections in eastern Spain. Staff from Villena Museum say the raid was carried out in 4 minutes before the museum opened yesterday morning local time. The stolen items include 11 bowls, 3 bottles and 28 bracelets dated to between 1300 and 1000 BCE. Turning to sport, in athletics, Nicola Olis-Larges has claimed her second Diamond League win of the season. The Australian cleared 2.02 metres in the women's high jump in Zurich to break the Oceania record.
5: It was a big risk, potentially because I hadn't practiced it for all year, maybe it wouldn't work, but I thank God it worked.
1: Fellow Aussie Cameron Myers finished third in the men's 3,000 metres.
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0: Time for a weather update. Right now in Albany, it's cloudy, with the wind coming from the southeast. It's 13 degrees, but feels more like 8 degrees.
1: The forecast for today is cloudy, with a maximum of 16 degrees. I'll have more later.

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Lost your favourite song? Now we can fix that. Missed what's happening around town? 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
1: Hello, I'm Laura Devoy. Nepal Red Cross says there is an urgent need for humanitarian supplies following devastating flash flooding. 39 Australians are among the hundreds of people unaccounted for. Speaking from Kathmandu, International Federation of the Red Cross coordinator Shrinkala Thapa told CBS News, given the extent of the disaster, the level of need is immense.
2: Which includes food, water, and also the first aid in terms of health rescue. But Nepal Red Cross and IFRC are continuously working to meet the needs of the communities.
1: Tasmania has recorded further detections of H5 bird flu. Shannon Kirkwood has more.
3: Among the latest 8 suspected cases in Tasmania, a forest raven on King Island. Samples are currently undergoing further testing. Health authorities say bird flu is yet to be detected in commercial poultry flocks or captive birds in Australia, while the risk to human health remains low. Australians who see sick or dead birds or wildlife are being advised to avoid contact, record what they see, and report it to the Emergency Animal Disease Hotline on 1800 675-888.
1: Meantime, staff on Macquarie Island's research station will be temporarily withdrawn due to the risk of a potential bird flu outbreak. 24 expeditioners currently live and work on the island, located about 1,500 kilometres southeast of Tasmania. In a statement, the federal government says while the risk to humans remains low, a significant mortality event during the upcoming seal breeding season could expose staff to prolonged psychological stress and other workplace impacts. H5 bird flu has not yet been detected on Macquarie Island. A regional Western Australian council says pressures associated with renewable energy, critical minerals, housing and freight are becoming increasingly difficult to absorb. Chief Executive Officer at the Shire of Victoria Plains, Sean Fletcher, has appeared at the inquiry into local government funding and fiscal stability in Northam today. He says a shortage in worker housing is being addressed, but not soon enough.
4: Oh. Research shows that certainly in the top half of the week belt, businesses need to expand by 1.5 employees, but they can't because there's no housing for them.
1: Scientists say a major study of bats has revealed important biological clues about longevity and disease resistance. Researchers looked at 8 species of mouse-eared bats to discover the secrets of their endurance. The BBC's Victoria Gill has more details.
5: The researchers studied the cells of 8 different species of myotis or mouse-eared bat to work out why these diminutive flying mammals are so unusually long-lived and good at fighting off viruses. They discovered that a species of bat with the longest lifespan, known as the little brown bat, has evolved a unique way of repairing the DNA in its cells. That's an important genetic clue as to why these animals can live decades without developing any cancers. Findings like these may help offer scientists clues about how we could live longer, disease-free lives.
1: Turning to sport, the AFL's final series gets underway tonight. The new look 5-week format will see 4 wildcard teams battle for the final 2 spots in the traditional top 8 bracket. The Western Bulldogs will take on Collingwood at the MCG tonight. Tim English returns for the Dogs with Isaac Quainer and Pat Lipinski back for the Pies. Scott Pendlebury is out with a hamstring injury. The winner will go on to play either Geelong or Adelaide next week.
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0: Let's take a quick look at the weather. Right now in Albany, it's cloudy, with the wind coming from the southeast. It's 13 degrees, but feels more like 9 degrees.
1: The forecast for today is cloudy, with a maximum of 16 degrees.
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In Pitch In, host Limo travels across Australia to meet the extraordinary people who give their time, not for recognition, but because they believe in community. 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
1: Hello, I'm Alyssa Delfs. Australian humanitarian response specialists will be sent to help with recovery efforts in Nepal as hundreds of people remain missing across the flood-ravaged border area with Tibet. Authorities in Australia are working urgently to confirm the welfare of those reported missing after floods and a landslide left more than 1,500 people missing, including 39 Australians. The Foreign Minister has confirmed additional personnel to support Australians affected by the disaster will be sent to the region. More than 390 people have been killed, according to authorities in Nepal and China. Meantime, China has warned that the risk of further flooding is high. It comes after an artificial lake formed on the border following a mudslide. Authorities say the impacted area faces a high risk of breaching and sending floodwaters downstream. A Chinese state news agency is reporting that forecasts show inflows into the lake could reach 3 million cubic metres over the next 3 days amid continuing rainfall. New data has shown an increase in cocaine overdose deaths, while amphetamine-type stimulants were the most common among unintentional fatalities. Laura Devoy reports.
2: The Pennington Institute's latest annual overdose report identified 2,596 drug-induced deaths in Australia in 2024. Four in five of them were unintentional. According to the data, 141 of the fatalities involved cocaine, a record high, while amphetamine-type stimulants contributed to 772 of the deaths. Researchers say drug-induced deaths have exceeded the road toll since 2008, and unintentional drug-induced deaths have grown 2.7 times faster than the population.
1: Communities across New South Wales are hosting sleepouts tonight to raise awareness about homelessness. From Albury to Orange, Dubbo to Armidale and Greater Sydney, locals are raising funds for people experiencing homelessness. Armidale's Vinnie's Sleepout Coordinator, Scott Martin, told National Radio News this year's focus is on an initiative which supports adults experiencing substance-related harm and dependency.
3: Demand for Vinnie's services and support has increased greatly in the last 12 months due to a number of fairly obvious factors, mostly around cost of living, but also to do with some of the other complex social issues that lets people know a little bit about some of the great work that Vinnie's does in regional communities, and particularly in this case here in Armidale.
1: Overseas, Uganda has marked the end of the Ebola outbreak. The Africa Centre for Disease Control and Prevention and the WHO have welcomed the milestone. The 42-day period free of new cases is equivalent to twice the upper limit of the incubation period. They say it's a critical step as it provides an additional safeguard that no chains of transmission associated with the last imported case have been missed. But in the neighbouring Democratic Republic of Congo, Ebola cases continue to rise while more than 2,500 people have died. And Dolly Parton's manager says her planned Broadway show will still debut, with previews starting in December. The country music legend and philanthropist died on Tuesday at age 80, but wrote new songs for Dolly, a true original musical, which will also feature classics from her back catalogue. Producers confirmed in a statement, as was Dolly's wish, the Broadway production will begin previews on December 7 in New York City, with the opening set for January 19 next year on what would have been her 81st birthday. And turning to sport, the penultimate round of the NRL home and away season continues tonight. The Manly Sea Eagles will take on the St. George Illawarra Dragons, and the Penrith Panthers will face the Canterbury Bankstown Bulldogs.
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0: Now for a quick weather update. Right now in Albany, it's cloudy, with the wind coming from the southeast. It's 14 degrees, but feels more like 10 degrees.
1: The forecast for today is cloudy, with a maximum of 16 degrees.
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That's where I come in. Hi, I'm Clyde, and I'll guide you on a magical musical tour of all of those songs that mean so much to all of us. Overnights on Great Southern FM. 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
1: Hello, I'm Alyssa Delfs. 39 Australians are among hundreds of tourists, pilgrims and trekkers missing across the border of Nepal and Tibet after flooding and landslides rocked the region earlier this week. Across the affected area, authorities are searching for more than 1,500 people as the death toll rises to 469. Ashna Ahuja is the daughter of a missing American couple who were visiting Nepal from Texas for a group pilgrimage. She says it's been difficult since her family were first informed of the floods.
2: Both received an email from the Isha Foundation saying that the floods had hit and that our parents were in a group at the immigration office on the China border with Nepal that had been impacted by the flood. It's only been one day, but it has felt like much longer. I think we're just leaning on each other and our family.
1: Teachers have reported increasing issues with sexism and gendered violence. A study by Monash University has found 78% of teachers observed or experienced gender violence in their schools, while 95% of teachers believe at least some of their students access manosphere content, that is, material that promotes masculinity, anti-feminism and misogyny. Professor Stephen Roberts outlines the significance of the survey.
3: The largest scale piece of research on sexism and misogyny in Australian schools. It is driven by what we know about the shape of the problem of misogyny, but this is for the first time data on the prevalence and evidence that is extensive in Australian schools.
1: Pacific Island leaders are being called on to do more to protect ocean migration routes. Shannon Kirkwood has the details.
4: WWF Pacific has launched the Western Pacific Blue Corridors report today ahead of the Pacific Islands Forum Leaders meeting. The Western Pacific Blue Corridors initiative uses satellite tracking, other data and local cultural knowledge to show how migration routes of whales, dolphins and other migratory marine life are increasingly overlapping with various threats, including fishing, shipping, pollution and underwater noise. It's asking Pacific leaders to support the initiative and improve protection of the region's blue corridors. The six-day leaders' meeting gets underway on Sunday.
1: There's been an increase in the number of girls and women in Australia being hospitalised for endometriosis. Over the last decade, the rate has increased by almost a quarter, with more than 70% of procedures occurring in private hospitals. From 2024 to 25, there were around 24,700 hospitalisations for endo, a 23% increase from 10 years before. That's according to data from the Australian Institute of Health and Welfare. Endometriosis is a disease where tissue similar to the lining of the uterus, grows in other parts of the body, causing severe pain and affecting fertility. In Australia, it's more common than asthma and diabetes, affecting 40% of the population. And taking a look at sport now in AFL, Fremantle have shored up their small forward stocks by re-signing Isaiah Dudley until the end of 2029, just 2 days after Sam Sukowski announced his shock retirement. Meanwhile, defender Oscar McDonald has also received a new one-year deal. Meanwhile, in NRL, Murray Talaugi's hopes of ending his rugby league chapter with an NRL premiership are over after North Queensland revealed the winger will miss the rest of the season. The team's coach confirmed the Queensland rep will become the next NRL star to make the cross-code switch to rugby union after signing a deal to join a club in France.
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6: Hang it up.

Coming a bit unscrewed. Well, I'm not sure if that's going to happen to me today. Welcome everybody to Rock Across the Ages. You're with Boy Blue, taking you through to 3 p.m. on this grey Friday. And you just heard the Stones from their new album Foreign Tongues, and that was Covered in You. It is coming up to 10 minutes past midday. Yep. And I've got some lovely music coming your way. Neil Young is going to come up next. Got some David Bowie. A lot of old stuff from the blackout years in England. And live tracks, Moon Age Daydream. Play Your Heroes as well. Something from Mick Jagger. Got an oldie from Hawkwind. Some Australian indie rock. And some female vocalists, Australian female vocalists. So I hope that floats your boat. If it doesn't, you can always SMS me. If you want something played, 0483 951 009, or you could always give us a tinkle on the phone, 9842 3456. Let's have a quick look at the weather. 14 degrees at the moment. It feels a little bit warmer than that, actually. And there is a southeasterly blowing at 15 kilometers an hour with gusts of 22, humidity at 61%, getting down overnight to 11. And 17 degrees tomorrow, just a medium chance of a little bit of rain in the morning, maybe up to 1 mil. And there's an easterly blowing 25 to 35 k. And on Sunday, 22 degrees, just a slight chance of a shower in the morning, easterly continuing, and partly cloudy is the forecast, but it's going to feel pretty warm. All right, my next track goes out to Al because he's now a granddad. Yeah, he is. Congratulations, Al. Tina has just given birth to a baby. Gorgeous baby. Mum's doing well, we hear. So this one goes out to you, granddad. And it's Rocking in the Free World from Neil Young.

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0: you're such a jerk.
1: Oh, man. Last night went so badly. My girlfriend's brother was being a real tool, so me and my mates hit the clubs. But somehow we got kicked out, and then Helen rings me in the morning and says that her brother's in hospital because of us. What? How? I don't remember any fight, but my mates do, and they reckon I was pretty scary. But I feel so bad. I've totally blown it with Helen. She was awesome.
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3: Yeah, it sounds like some good advice. It's 23 minutes past noon. You've just been listening to Joe Walsh and One Day at a Time. And I'm glad you like that song, Tim. It's great to have you on board, mate. That was off his Analog Man album from 2012. And before that, U2 with Sweetest Thing, and that's got to go out to Al, Grandad Al. Nice one, matey. And right, I think it's time for a community service announcement, and this one is from Live at Juniper. Due to unforeseen circumstances, the music night usually held at Juniper Community Centre tonight. Tonight meaning tonight, Friday the 28th, has been cancelled, and they're saying come along to the next one on the 25th of September from 6 to 8 p.m. If you want some more information, you can always call Mike 0431 757 773. 0431 757 773. Live at Juniper tonight at the Juniper Community Centre has been cancelled. Write something now from Mr. David Bowie. This is from 2000 and the Glastonbury Music Festival in southern England. And this track is called Life on Mars. And I think he's talking about losing his voice.
4: This one goes back to about the same period as Changes. I'm very fearful tonight as I got struck down by laryngitis earlier this week. So if I give out, and if any of you know any of the words, for Gould's sake, join in. Counting on you.

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1: This is 5 years from David Bowie.

Something nice there from Big Country in a Big Country from 1983. And that goes out to Tim for your brother Luke. I hope that is a track you liked, mate. I couldn't get anything else on Big Country on my playlist for today. And before that, we heard Mr. David Bowie for 5 years from the Ziggy Stardust album from 1972. That all the way back there. And David Bowie from Glastonbury 2000 at the festival with Life on Mars. His voice sounded okay. 21 minutes to 1 o'clock. Time for a community service announcement. This one's from Food Bank, and they're reminding us to put out a call for any empty egg cartons you have. If you have any spare ones laying around, please take them to Food Bank on Coburn Road. They will thank you for your assistance if you can do that, because they're running out. And please contact Warren if you want some information about that. 9842 6645, 9842 6645. Food Bank here in Albany doing a wonderful job. Right, time for some female vocalists. This one is from Georgie Winchester. She is in Maitland in the Hunter Valley in New South Wales. She's got a new album out. This particular track is called Empty Station, and she's on tour in Europe at the moment, and we wish her very well. It's good that Aussie artists are getting out and touring and getting paid for their work.

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Oh, sexy bit of sax. That is Joni Mitchell with Be Cool. That was off her Wild Things Run Fast album from 1982. And before that, Olive May, Australian vocalist, singer-songwriter with The Best. It's 7 minutes to 1 o'clock and the news is fast approaching. I want to play something now from the Moody Blues. Haven't played much from them recently, and this one is from their seventh Sojourn album. I think it was their sixth album, and 1972 this track came out. Beautiful track. I hope you could enjoy it. It's called When You're a Free Man.

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2: Good afternoon, I'm Alyssa Delfs. Authorities in Nepal have confirmed the death toll from Wednesday's flash flooding on the border with Tibet has now risen to 469. More than 1,300 people remain missing, including 39 Australians and hundreds of tourists from India, Britain, the US and Canada. Efforts to locate the missing have been hampered by rain and the destruction of roads and bridges into the mountainous region of Nepal, which is popular with pilgrims and trekkers from around the world. Meantime, Himalayan disaster expert Tom Robinson explained to the ABC why the topography of the region has increased the devastation from landslides and flooding.
3: Where this rock and ice avalanche has started is what's known as the High Himalayan region. So this is where we're talking about the biggest peaks on the planet. So Langtang Laru, where the avalanche has come from, is well over 7,000 meters high. You're looking at valley walls that are 2 kilometers from base to top in some places.
2: It comes as the Nepal Army and helicopter teams have been brought in to rescue at least 100 people trapped inside a tunnel at a hydropower project swamped by flooding. In a statement today, Nepal's Prime Minister says 350 people have already been rescued from the area. Personnel on Macquarie Island will be brought home amid the risk of a bird flu outbreak, Laura Devoy reports.
4: 24 expeditioners currently live and work on Macquarie Island, located about 1,500 kilometres southeast of Tasmania. H5 bird flu has not yet been detected on the island, but the Australian Antarctic Division has made the decision to bring its staff home. It says while the risk to human health remains low, a significant mortality event could expose the staff to prolonged psychosocial stress and other workplace impacts. Australia's icebreaker will sail to Macquarie Island in the coming weeks to retrieve the staff before the beginning of the seal breeding season.
2: Meantime, South Australian authorities have confirmed a dolphin has died from H5 bird flu. It's the second known native mammal species to contract the virus in Australia. The common dolphin was found deceased on the Fluorio Peninsula by a member of the public who called in the sighting. Testing completed at a state level confirmed a positive result, but samples have been sent to the Australian Centre for Disease Preparedness for further analysis. So far in SA, suspected cases have been detected in 2 long-nosed seals and a red fox. An Australian charity is tackling homelessness stereotypes tonight with many sleeping rough to raise awareness. The St. Vincent de Paul Society says viewing homelessness as a metropolitan issue is false. Armidale's Vinnie's Sleepout Coordinator Scott Martin says social housing is needed in the regional New South Wales city with around 309 applicants waiting. He's spoken to National Radio News ahead of tonight's community sleepout.
5: What we can see on the streets, in the shopping centres and other public places is really just the tip of the iceberg. So we're trying to raise awareness around homelessness, but also to try and create some sort of empathy by getting people to think about homelessness.
2: And taking a look at sports, South Sydney are confident Latrell Mitchell's days under an injury cloud are a thing of the past. Today confirming the centre will play his first game in the NRL in over 3 months. Coach Wayne Bennett will bring Mitchell off the bench and deploy him at centre in tomorrow's away trip to face the Gold Coast in his first game since the Rabbitohs round 11 loss to the Dolphins after picking up a calf issue.
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Very husky voice there from Tori Amos. That was Precious Things from her Little Earthquakes album. 1992, I believe that came out. I think that was a remastered version from 2015. 8 minutes past one, you're listening to Boy Blue Rock Across the Ages, taking you through to 3 p.m. and Hawkey will be here at 3 o'clock. Quick look at the weather. Bit of sun coming through the blinds on North Road. It's gone up to 15 degrees. A little bit more sunshine around this afternoon. And we got a southeasterly blowing about 15 to 20 kilometres an hour. And it's getting down overnight to 11 degrees, 17 degrees tomorrow. There's just a chance of a shower. Easterly winds 25 to 35 kilometres an hour. And on Sunday, 22 degrees is the forecast temperature. Slight chance of a shower in the morning. Easterly becoming light during the morning. And Monday, showers increasing 21 degrees. 1 to 4 mil of rain. Most likely those showers will be in the afternoon and evening. So you can do something in the morning sporty-wise. And on Tuesday, 16 degrees and cloud, and a shower or two on Wednesday. Right now, something from Whiskey or Go-Go, Australian artist. This one is called Dust.

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Some fine guitar work there from Mick Ronson. That was Moon Age Daydream and a live David Bowie track from the documentary film Moon Age Daydream, which was based on the life of singer-songwriter David Bowie. Came out in 2022. Nice three-disc vinyl edition. Came out in 2023, which I don't have. It is 21 minutes to 1 o'clock. You're listening to Rock Across the Ages, and let's stay live now. This is Hyde Park in London and The Cure doing Burn in 2019. Enjoy.

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1: Great Southern FM, another one of life's guilty pleasures.

Yeah, a little bit of heavy rock metal from Ashes of Eden. They're from Seattle, northwest coast of America. Fraser country. And that was called Carry the Fire off their new album, My Little Girl. Lots of production on that one. I betcha. 28 minutes to 2 o'clock. You're listening to Rock Across the Ages. This is Boy Blue with you until 3 p.m. and Hawkey will be here at 3 o'clock. Time for another community service announcement. This one is from the Kinjaling Keys. Kinjaling Keys are asking you to join their community piano music on the porch day, where musicians and music lovers step outside to play and sing together. You can take your friends, your voices, all your instruments and be part of a worldwide moment of music and peace. That sounds good. It's happening on Saturday, the 29th of August. That is tomorrow from 8 a.m. at the Albany Leisure and Aquatic Center. If you want to register, you can go to Kinjaling Keys Community Piano. That's Carling Keys Community Piano. All one word.com. Okay, all happening tomorrow at the Leisure Centre, Leisure and Aquatic Centre from 8 a.m. Right, something now from another Australian female vocalist. This is Saban Cochin or Cochin. I'm not finished yet. No, I'm not.

Yeah, that's the Norwegian singer Sigrid from 2019 off her debut album, Sucker Punch. Before that, another pop song, Matsy Star, Fade Into You. And we started all off with Georgie Winchester from New South Wales, Dust and Salt. We have the news coming up at 2 p.m. to get us there, a little bit of Perpetual Change. This is the English rock band, Yes.

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1: Good afternoon, I'm Alyssa Delfs. Rescue operations in Nepal, in the border area with Tibet, hit by landslides and flooding, have been hampered by declining conditions. China state broadcaster CCTV says authorities have paused a rescue operation this afternoon due to an increased risk of renewed flooding in Tibet. It comes as an artificial lake formed by debris has begun overflowing toward the destination of those rescue teams, so they've been ordered to withdraw and wait for further instructions. Hundreds of people remain missing in the area, including 39 Australians. On the ground in Nepal, media outlets are reporting on the devastation across the region. Bal Krishna Sah, senior correspondent for the Himalayan Times, told the ABC the area has been decimated.
2: I'm currently at, just 500 metres away from the, one of the highly impacted area, which was hit by, disaster on August 26. I visited yesterday. I spent almost, half day over there, and situation was completely, incomprehensible. I mean, everything is gone completely.
1: It comes as authorities confirm the death toll has now risen to at least 469 people. Broad police powers in Queensland mean authorities can force people to comply with a check for a knife using metal detectors for the past year through new legislation with no reason needed. But new data has revealed First Nations peoples are more likely to be checked. 11% of those searched in the past year were Indigenous, despite making up less than 5% of the population. Greg Shadbolt from the state's legal service told NIRS News it's a problem.
3: There is a significant gap over representation. The most recent figures show over 11% of those who have been wandered in the last 12 months were First Nations Australians. I mean, that figure is alarming in itself, but the fact that that's also a doubling pretty much from the previous 12 months of the pilot scheme is also a bit of a red flag. So
1: the Tasmanian coroner has ruled Belgian tourist Celine Cremer's death was an accident. Miss Cremer disappeared while bushwalking in Tasmania's southwest in June 2023. Her remains were found in January this year. Coroner Madeline Wilson found potential causes of death include hypothermia, blunt force trauma and drowning, and ruled out third-party involvement or suicide. She's recommended the Waratah Wynyard Council install clear warning signs that the Philosopher Falls walking track is degraded, uneven, and may be hazardous. Showers are on the cards for southern Western Australia this weekend, with dry and sunny conditions for the rest of the country. The Bureau of Meteorology's Dean Naramore has the forecast for the final few days of winter.
4: And it's going to be all about this very large high-pressure system extending the ridge right across the country. So the only wet weather on Saturday will be Western Tasmania, coastal showers about New South Wales and also through parts of Queensland, and also this upper low driving widespread showers, patchy rain and isolated thunderstorms through inland parts of Western Australia. Otherwise, though, we expect a fine, cool to mild and mostly sunny day.
1: And taking a look at sport now in AFL, Fremantle have shored up their small forward stocks by re-signing Isaiah Dudley until the end of 2029, just 2 days after Sam Sikowski announced his shock retirement. Meanwhile, defender Oscar McDonald has also received a new one-year deal.
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Yeah, a lovely bass tenor voice from William Crichton, C-R-I-G-H-T-O-N. That was Keep Facing the Sunshine, and that came off his album Water and Dust in 2022, which won the ARIA Award for Best Blues and Roots album. 8 minutes past two, you're listening to Boy Blue Rock Across the Ages, all the way through to 3 p.m. when Hawky will be here with Love My Way. Let's have a quick look at the weather. A bit of cloud, bit of sunshine. It's 15 degrees and no rain around, and it's getting down to 11 degrees tomorrow, and we're looking for a top temperature of 17 degrees in Albany. There's just a slight chance of a shower with an easterly 25 to 35 kilometers an hour tomorrow. And on Sunday, warmer still, 22 degrees, partly cloudy. There's just a slight chance of a shower in the morning. And on Monday, showers increasing, 21 degrees. Very high chance of those showers, but they won't be until the afternoon and evening. And that light wind will become northwest southwesterly, 25 to 40 kilometers during the morning. All right, let's go on with the music, and something now from Brooke Schubert. She's an Australian female vocalist, singer-songwriter. This one is called Burn Like Summer.

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1: Yes, indeed, when the time is 17 minutes past 2, you've just been listening to the all-female indie rock band The Boys from Sydney and their new track, Alone in Vegas. All right, something a little bit more space rocky with a different tempo now. It's the band Hawkwind from England and from the box set The Emergency Broadcast Years 1994 to 1997. And I've chosen the track Right to Decide. I think it was recorded in London in 96, I think. I don't know. Yeah, I'll have to check on that. And Dave Brock wrote the lyrics to this one. And I selected this one as a bit of an experience this week, getting stuck on a government website where I'd lost my secret questions. Well, in fact, the answers to the secret questions, I think you know the government website I might be talking about, and you get three chances at that. And if you don't get your secret questions right, you get locked out of your account. And if you're using your existing email address, it gets very complicated because you then got to create a new account. So you're kind of stuck in a bit of a maze. And this is what this song is about, Right to Decide. You can't move forward, you can't move back, and you don't quite know what to do. This is Hawkwind with the Right to Decide.

stop that tape. I heard it. Our next number now is called The Right to Decide, which is quite political, I suppose. So

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Oh, it's a lovely track there from the super group Bad Company, English rock group led by the singer Paul Rodgers and drummer Simon Kirk. This song, Ready for Love, it was written by Mick Ralphs, who joined Bad Company after being with Mott the Hoople. And he actually recorded that album on the Mott the Hoople album. But this is the free version that came out on their debut album. Very nice indeed. And before that, 2 minutes 57 of Van Halen. Amazing guitar work there. It was called Outer Space. 24 minutes to 3 o'clock. You're listening to Boy Blue Rock Across the Ages. And Hawkey will be here at 3 p.m. with a Love My Way. A little bit of REO Speedwagon now. This is Keep On Loving You.

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1: Well, Hookie's here. She's just asking me, what do I like? Do I like Alice Cooper or do I like Bob Dylan? I like them both, but I went for Alice Cooper, Schools Out. So that's what you're going to be hearing after the news, I think. Yeah, I'm getting the big smile. So Love My Way is coming your way. You're just listening to Mr. David Bowie and with Heroes. Probably my favourite version. It was from the 1978 World Tour, the Isolore 2 Tour. And that was, I think, from Earl's Court in 78. A lot of nice mixing on there. And Mick Ronson on the guitar doing what he does best. A couple of more tracks from me and then I'm out of here. Here's one from a long way back. This is Bad Company and Can't Get Enough of Your Love.

0: Yeah, can't get enough of your love, Bad Company. And that's going to be about almost it. I'm going to leave you with Hawkwind and Adjust Me. Pretty appropriate this time of the day on a Friday afternoon. I think I need a lot of adjusting. I hope you're going to stay with us on Grace Summon FM. We've got a brilliant show. Hawkey has just got some magic, magic music from... who else have you got on your show?
1: A few newcomers.
0: Newcomers.
1: Chi Ping Su with The Stranger in Me.
0: Did you hear that? Chi Ping Su. Sounds like a Japanese band.
1: No, it's an Aussie.
0: It's an Aussie band. Okay. All right. Well, that's enough of that. I'm leaving. I'm going to adjust myself. Hope you've enjoyed the show. You're going to join me next week for Rock Across the Ages. Stay with us on Great Summon FM. 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

safe as one. And the lights are we here to no sun. 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
1: Good afternoon, I'm Melissa Delfs. Authorities in Nepal have been forced to halt rescue operations for at least the next hour after a dam burst in Tibet. An army officer has confirmed this afternoon that a dammed glacial lake in the already flood-ravaged region began to overflow after its banks broke. Helicopter rescues have ceased and locals were reportedly seen rushing up a nearby hill. On Wednesday, flash flooding and landslides ravaged the border area between Nepal and Tibet, killing at least 469 people and leaving more than 1,000 missing, including 39 Australians. Testing at the CSIRO's Centre for Disease Preparedness has confirmed a case of H5 bird flu in a red fox found in Osborne in metropolitan Adelaide. The suspected case was found earlier this week, with further testing necessary to confirm the case. DAFF says it's the third detection of H5 bird flu in a mammal species in Australia and the first in one on land. There is currently no evidence of mammal-to-mammal transmission associated with H5 bird flu in Australia, but authorities say the detection in a fox is a reminder people and their pets should avoid sick or dead wildlife. Pacific Island leaders are being called on to do more to protect ocean migration routes. Shannon Kirkwood has the details.
2: WWF Pacific has launched the Western Pacific Blue Corridors report today ahead of the Pacific Islands Forum Leaders meeting. The Western Pacific Blue Corridors initiative uses satellite tracking, other data and local cultural knowledge to show how migration routes of whales, dolphins and other migratory marine life are increasingly overlapping with various threats, including fishing, shipping, pollution and underwater noise. It's asking Pacific leaders to support the initiative and improve protection of the region's blue corridors. The six-day leaders' meeting gets underway on Sunday.
1: Record-breaking levels of wind and solar energy have helped to cut Australia's emissions, significantly reducing the nation's reliance on gas and coal. That's according to the National Greenhouse Gas Inventory, which has revealed emissions from steel production, domestic flights and diesel-powered road transport are still rising. It means bigger cuts will be needed to meet the 2030 climate target. The update to the inventory revealed the trends and also shows Australia has reduced its emissions by 25% compared to 2005. The findings follow the widespread adoption of solar panels, household batteries and electric vehicles, but come after criticism of some large-scale renewable energy projects and transmission infrastructure in regional areas. New South Wales communities are sleeping rough tonight to raise awareness for homeless Australians. It's estimated at least 122,000 people are experiencing homelessness in Australia. Charity, the St. Vincent de Paul Society, says those in regional and remote areas face various challenges due to fewer services, less available housing and lower incomes. Armidale is one regional community holding its Vinnie's Sleep Out tonight. Speaking to National Radio News, coordinator Scott Martin says the rise in homelessness has multiple causes.
3: And homeless people are just like you and I, but due to perhaps an unfortunate alignment of events, for example, losing a job or an increase in rent or perhaps even health problems, they could find themselves without a roof over their heads.
1: And in sport in NRL, Murray Talagi's hopes of ending his rugby league chapter with an NRL premiership are over after North Queensland revealed the winger will miss the rest of the season. Coach Todd Payton confirmed the Queensland representative will become the next NRL star to make the crosscode switch to rugby union after signing a deal to join a club in France.
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So we've got a weather update at the moment. At the moment, she's cloudy, slight chance of shower, wind southeasterly 15 to 25 kilometres, lending easterly 20 to 25 kilometres per hour in the evening. Saturday, we've got a minimum of 11 and a maximum of 17. Cloudy, medium chance of showers. Winds easterly 25 to 35. So the wind's picking up tomorrow with a shower or two. And Sunday, we've got a max of 22 and a minimum of 14. Partly cloudy, slight chance of rain in the morning. And the winds are easterly 15 to 20 k's, becoming light during the morning. So not much rain on Sunday or Monday, and looks like the weather front might be coming back in on Tuesday. So the local weather is Bremer Bay 17, Noanga up 17, Jerramung up 16, and Mount Barker 15. We were just listening to Schools Out. So I have had a couple of requests this week from some of the artists on AMRA. So a little later in the show, I hope you appreciate that I couldn't say no. So I'm going to play a couple of these artists' songs, singers, and so we're going to hear them up after a few more songs. Okay, so up first we got some Bob Dylan, One More Cup of Coffee.

0: 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I'm Scott Leary, MLA, Member for Albany.
1: Here we go to Jackie, a request for Rod Stewart, Sailing. Oh, here it goes.

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2: Sailing for Jackie. Okay, we have got some Jimi Hendrix All Along the Watchtower, Janis Joplin, Crybaby, and Lynyrd Skynyrd, Simple Man, coming up for you right now.

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Next up, we've got Jimmy Shi Peng Su with The Stranger in Me. Jim's a Sydney-based singer-songwriter with his song, this song, The Stranger in Me. It's inspired by Swiss psychologist Carl Jung. So here we go. Uh-oh.

Well, that was Deep Purple with Space Tracking. And another plug for Jim Shuping Su with The Stranger in Me. He's a Sydney-based singer, songwriter, and he's inspired this song by the Swiss psychologist Carl Jung.

What a beautiful song. Jim's got quite a few, so check him out. Jim, Shu Ping Su, and that was The Stranger in Me. Next up, I've got My Cherry, Dishes in the Sink. This song's about sitting with parts of ourselves we're still leaving to love and the disconnect that can exist even in the closest relationships. We crumble into our old selves, swore we'd outgrown it, but she says healing is linear and love isn't always simple.

That was My Cherie, Dishes in the Sink. Next up, we've got Hayden Birmingham. They say his 1959 Gibson Explorer is fused to his spine. The song he's about to play is The Only Way Out Is Through. A short song, but a hell of a story about going through addiction and coming out fast and free on the other side. A heavy bluesy intro explodes into a dramatic heartache, ending in total guitar liberation, truth and grit.

That was 23-year-old auto electrician from Longreach, Riley Ziske, Poor Water Soul. He's Queensland's country rock anthem, capturing Riley's life in outback Queensland. This was an energy country rock, challenging the idea country kids can make it in music, produced by Acclaim, Jared Adlam. Okie dokie, here we go.

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1: Hello, I'm Alyssa Delfs. Nepal's foreign ministry says it's managing search and rescue efforts and does not need foreign assistance after flash flooding devastated the border region with Tibet earlier this week. Despite offers of help from several countries, including Australia, Nepal says the offer is natural, but its security agencies are undertaking the search and rescue operation, and for now, such help is not required. South Korea is currently negotiating with Nepal after sending a rapid response team to Kathmandu. It's awaiting deployment. Seoul has also pledged $1 million in humanitarian aid, as 9 South Koreans who were working in a hydro plant were missing, with another 10 stranded. Right now, authorities say the death toll has reached 469, with more than 1,000 people missing, including 39 Australians. Humanitarian aid groups remain on the ground, however, delivering care packages and resources to impacted people. Roslyn Gabriel, World Vision National Director, has told the ABC the flooding has had a significant impact across the area.
2: So everybody on the ground is looking to see how we can prepare, how we can respond, and coordinating with different agencies, coordinating with government to see how we can get into those areas that are of greatest need and have been hit the hardest.
1: And one Australian who had been unaccounted for has made contact with her parents back home. Cara Severino was able to get in touch with her parents, Debbie and Frank, who say she was able to call them from Gossan Kunda, where she found safety with other Nepalese hikers. And Victoria has offered support to the state's local Nepali community. The Minister for Multicultural Affairs has offered his deepest sympathies to those impacted by the flash flooding in Nepal and says the Victorian government is offering all possible support. Personnel on Macquarie Island will be brought home amid the risk of a bird flu outbreak. Laura Devoy reports.
3: 24 expeditioners currently live and work on Macquarie Island, located about 1,500 kilometres southeast of Tasmania. H5 bird flu has not yet been detected on the island, but the Australian Antarctic Division has made the decision to bring its staff home. It says while the risk to human health remains low, a significant mortality event could expose the staff to prolonged psychosocial stress and other workplace impacts. Australia's icebreaker will sail to Macquarie Island in the coming weeks to retrieve the staff before the beginning of the seal breeding season.
1: The New South Wales government has unveiled an extension and expansion of Polair Remote, a trial of police drone technology that began in Moree this February. But some legal experts have voiced concerns over the trial, saying it's been conducted without transparency around how its effectiveness is being assessed. Solicitor Jonathan Hall-Spence says the expansion comes before the trial's three-month review by police has concluded. The Justice and Equity Centre say they've raised these issues with the Minister for Police and New South Wales Police, but did not receive a meaningful response. And the contestants have been announced for Australia's first ever National Black Drag King pageant, Mr. First Nation. Part of Brisbane's LGBTIQA+ Arts Festival Melt, the event is spotlighting Aboriginal and Torres Strait Islander excellence while celebrating creativity, culture and community. Melt begins in October, with the winning king to receive the crown on October 29. And turning to sport in NRL, the penultimate round of the home and away season continues tonight. Manly will take on the St. George Illawarra Dragons. The Sea Eagles remain an outside chance of sneaking in to the top eight if they can secure a win tonight. Meanwhile, Penrith will face Canterbury Bankstown. The Panthers have won 9 of their 11 last games against the Bulldogs.
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4: 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So before the news, we were listening to Guns N' Roses, November Rain. We've got some weather for you here. So maximum today in Albany was 16. It was cloudy and 20% chance of rain. Slight chance, winds southeasterly, 15 to 25 kilometres an hour, tending easterly, 20 to 25 kilometres in the evening. So tomorrow we've got a minimum of 11, a maximum of 17. Cloudy, medium chance of showers, 50%. Winds easterly, 25 to 35, picking up. Sunday we've got a minimum of 14 and a warm day with 22 as the max. They're saying it's a slight chance of shower in the morning. Winds easterly, 15 to 20 kilometres an hour, becoming light in the morning. And as I look quickly ahead, everything's looking good for Monday. So, great weekend, and then Tuesday we might have a few more rain. So, local, Bremer Bay, 17, Noangrup, 17, Jerramungup, 16, Mount Barker, 15. And let's not forget Denmark, 16. So I just played you some Australian artists that I got off the AMRA site. Some Jim Singpee Sue, Mai Cherie, Hayden Birmingham, Riley Ziske, and I'm going to play you one more for this two-hour session, Dust Bunny, Home Alone. Well, there it is.

Home Alone, Dust Bunny, Perth band formed in 2024. They call themselves non-conformers, laughers, scoffers, mockers, and blasphemers. And they've got a quote here that says, "We don't adhere to style and we don't have to." Anyway, I found their music really quite cool. So here we go again. We got 12 Bars and Guitars with Patrick on Monday night from 7 to 9. Have a listen, everybody. Good sounds. So coming up, we got some ZZ Top for you. Woohoo!

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Hey, this is Ernie Dingo for RAD, recording artists, actors and athletes against drink driving. Hey, next time you walk to your local for a few drinks, have a plan of how you're gonna get home. Now, you might think that sounds dumb, but staggering near a road after you've had a few is not exactly smart either. Before you drink, always make a plan. Arrange a lift home with a friend who won't be drinking, or get them to walk home with you, because we all want you to get home safely.

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Then we had Billy Idol, Eyes Without a Face, and the Kinks, Waterloo Sunshine. Oh, Sunset. 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Full training provided. So apply, please. Phone the store and speak to Christine on 9841 6326 or drop into the store for a chat. Can I read another one? Because I forgot. Another community service announcement. Albany Public Library, Kinjaling Writers Group. Are you interested in learning how to write? Then this group is for you. Held every second Thursday of the month at the Albany Library, upstairs in the study space from 11 a.m. to 1 p.m. So that's every second Thursday of the month. This group is coordinated by author and writer Roger Guiney. I hope I said that right, Roger. For further information, go to albany.wa.gov.au or call 6820-3600. 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Okay, we're going to turn it up a bit here with some Elton John and Ba-ba-ba-ba-ba-ba-ba-ba-ba-ba-ba-ba-ba-ba-ba-ba-ba-ba-ba-ba-ba-ba-ba-ba-ba-ba-ba-ba-ba-ba-ba-ba-ba-ba-ba-ba-ba-ba-ba-ba-ba-ba-ba-ba-ba-ba-ba-ba-ba-ba-ba-ba-ba-ba-ba-ba-ba-ba-ba-ba-ba-ba-ba-ba-ba-ba-ba-ba-ba-ba-ba-ba-ba-ba-ba-ba-ba-ba-ba-ba-ba-ba-ba-ba-ba-ba-ba-ba-ba-ba-ba-ba-ba-ba-ba-ba-ba-ba-ba-ba-ba-ba-ba-ba-ba-ba-ba-ba-ba-ba-ba-ba-ba-ba-ba-ba-ba-ba-ba-ba-ba-

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I'm going to shout out here to Hardy, who is normally on in the next 5 to 7 on a Friday night with his dad, Tom.

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0: If you're an animal lover, then the Albany Animal Welfare Op Shop is the place for you to go. 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They are located at 110 B Chester Pass Road. 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
1: You were just listening to Dido, White Flag. Before that, we had Bee Gees, I Started a Joke, Steve Miller Band, Jet Airliner. And this is Hawkey on her show Love My Way, which is ready and almost ready to sign out and hand over to Tom on the 5 to 7 p.m. slot on Great Southern FM 100.9. I hope you've enjoyed the show today. I have. I'm going to leave you with Ike and Tina Turner, Nutbush City Limits, some Supertramp, Hide in Your Shell, and Status Quo, Rain. All the best and safe driving. Have a good weekend, everybody. Signing out, Hawkey.

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1: Hello, I'm Alyssa Delfs. Some search and rescue operations have been forced to halt temporarily in the epicentre of the flooding on the Tibet-Nepal border. Authorities report that a lake formed by a landslide in the area has started to overflow 2 days after it was ravaged by flash flooding. Residents nearby were reportedly seen running uphill to escape rising river levels, with rescue operations pausing for a few hours and crews forced to flee amid a risk the lake could burst its banks. Although there are reports now the risk of further flooding could be gradually decreasing, according to Chinese state media. So far, the death toll has risen to 469 people in Nepal, with more than 1,000 missing. Among those are hundreds of tourists, trekkers and pilgrims, including 39 people from Australia. Meantime, humanitarian aid group Plan International is working with the government's emergency response. They're sending urgently needed supplies to the impacted area, including shelter kits, hygiene packs and menstrual health management kits for women and girls who have lost their homes. The organisation is also deploying 2 emergency response teams to assist. And scientists and advocacy groups are warning that climate change, unchecked development by China and a lack of regional collaboration could result in more flooding on the fragile Tibetan plateau. Some scientists believe the catastrophic floods on the border with Nepal were triggered by an ice avalanche that fell from a glacier 5,200 metres above sea level on Wednesday. Geoscientist Jacob Steiner told AAP above average temperatures in the region last month may have triggered the chunk of ice to break off and drop up to 2,000 metres. The Federal Energy Minister says there's no carve-out for Queensland or the Northern Territory against data centre developers providing their own renewable power under new proposed laws. The Prime Minister has been pushing for mandates for AI data centres to provide their own renewable energy as the use of the technology increases rapidly. Chris Bowen told the ABC it's up to states and territories to prove they can find a cheaper source of power.
2: There's no carve-out for Queensland. It's Commonwealth legislation which will apply in every state and territory. Now, the Queensland government says they can somehow have something which is cheaper than renewables. We say, OK, prove it. You'll have to put in a very detailed case, which the Australian Energy Regulator will assess and will make a determination. The Commonwealth will decide that, not the state.
1: New data shows an increase in cocaine overdose deaths, while amphetamine-type stimulants were the most common among unintentional fatalities. Laura Devoy reports.
3: The Pennington Institute's latest annual overdose report identified 2,596 drug-induced deaths in Australia in 2024. 4 in 5 of them were unintentional. According to the data, 141 of the fatalities involved cocaine, a record high, while amphetamine-type stimulants contributed to 772 of the deaths. Researchers say drug-induced deaths have exceeded the road toll since 2008, and unintentional drug-induced deaths have grown 2.7 times faster than the population.
1: And the search for a pilot and his plane that crashed into the sea off the North Australia coast this week is being scaled back after a 4-day multi-agency effort. Police believe the pilot, a Tasmanian man, did not survive the crash of the Air Frontier twin-engined Beechcraft Baron aircraft after it took off in the Northern Territory. Police and Aboriginal ranger vessels, fixed-wing aircraft and a helicopter and police divers have been deployed in the search. And in sport, in AFL, the Western Bulldogs will take on Collingwood tonight, while tomorrow Melbourne battle Carlton.
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5: That's right, it's the Junior Senior Double Power Hour with me, Tom, and Hardy's not here yet because he's stuck at work. But, you know, he'll turn up eventually, and then he's got to go again early because he's got a thing on. But so in the meantime, we'll dive straight into the weather. We're looking at it now being 13.5 degrees, but it feels like 10.2. The humidity is 70%. Wind is 15 kilometres an hour from the southeast with gusts up to 22 kilometres an hour. And rain since 9 a.m. has been 0 mils. The pressure is 1,032.2 hectopascals. Moving on to a 3-day forecast. Friday, mostly sunny, top of 16. 10% chance of like less than 1 mil of rain, so don't worry about that. Saturday, mostly sunny, top of 17, and a 30% chance of less than 1 mil of rain. Sunday, foggy, then sunny. Top of 22, starting to feel like spring, with a 20% chance of less than 1 mil of rain. So it's going to be mostly okay this weekend. Thanks again, Hawkey. Big shout out, Hawkey did for Hardy's show on next week. Please come, buy a ticket. It's cheap as chips, and he's gonna do an hour. And in the meantime, here's a new one from the Tullamarines. This is called Flight Path.

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1: Seth Sentry, The Waitress Song. Such a good groove. You're on Great Southern FM 100.9 with Tom Hardy's on his way, I think. I don't know. He hasn't texted me. Doesn't matter. Quick announcement, though. This is for Live at Juniper. Due to unforeseen circumstances, the music night usually held at Juniper Community Centre tonight has been cancelled. So, please come along to the next one on the 25th of September from 6 to 8pm. All are welcome. Hey, that would be in about 40 minutes if you were going, but don't go. Stay at home. Put your feet up. Or, go out. Catch something else. Oh, you could go down to the open mic night at 6 degrees. You could do that. You might even see a guy attempt to do some stand-up comedy there. No, he will succeed. He will definitely be doing the stand-up comedy, I'm sure, along with a bunch of other acts. But it will be something different for that particular show. Speaking of shows, last Saturday night, I was at a show. I took some video. I pointed a video camera at some musicians doing their thing. Lots of great acts. In particular, caught our boy Ricky Neal Jr. doing his thing. That was great as always. There was Miss Kanina, who was, quite frankly, awesome. Just, powerful. Unbelievable. But this guy blew everyone off the stage. This is Baker Boy with Jungle Fever.

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1: Junior, Senior.

Lottie Gallagher with Wish. And before that, DMAs with a newish song, Emails. And before that, Baker Boy, who was here last Saturday. Speaking of up next, tomorrow, Saturday, I'm sure you can still get tickets, is Albany Roller Derby versus Perth Roller Derby. I mentioned this because not only am I a fan of roller derby, but I'm also commentating that night alongside my very good friend Andrew Wenzel. You can get your tickets through Human Ticks or, Albany, just Google Albany Roller Derby. You will find a place to get tickets, and they're cheap as chips, great night out. There'll be a bar, there'll be spot prices and raffles, and, aside from being a roller derby game, it's also an event to raise funds for Stoney's mum, Nicole Stoney. If you know either Stoney or Stoney's mum, you will know that they are fantastic people, and Stoney's mum is they're raising funds to so she can get some life-changing surgery after decades of cancer diagnoses and treatments. We're going to keep things rolling. This is a new one called Pay Rise by Sweetie.

Pay rise. Had to just dive out there. Uncontrollable coughing fit came on me. And I was talking about the roller derby that's on tomorrow night at the Albany Leisure and Aquatic Centre. Doors open at 6 o'clock. The game starts at 6:30. Look, there's going to be live MCs. That's me and my good friend Andrew Wenzel. The full roller derby game. That's Perth. That's Albany versus Perth roller derby. And along with that, Shaka Dumplings, licensed bar and snack bar, there's merchandise, there's family-friendly atmosphere. Look, if you've not been to one, it's well worth going to. It's super fun. How could I describe it? Like a demolition derby, except there's no cars, and the wheels are a bit smaller, and there's, you know, different rules. But it'll certainly be an event, so grab your tickets now, or I reckon you could probably get them at the door if you feel like just wandering in. Completely family friendly. Bring the kids. They will love it. All right.

Mannequin Death Squad. They will be playing live at the Town Hall in a short month. Gonna keep things going. Here's a classic.

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3: Oh, thanks, Hardy, Lily, and a guy called Matt I've never met.
4: You never met Matt?
3: No.
4: Nah. Matt's up in Perth now, I think.
3: Oh, okay.
4: Cool guy.
3: Yeah.
4: Yeah. I can't believe I sound like that.
3: What? You've heard yourself so many
4: yeah,
3: times.
4: Yeah, I know,
3: that's
4: but
3: ridiculous.
4: When I'm walking around my day, I think I've got a normal voice.
3: No.
4: And I forget there's something off. But there's no other.
3: Well, nobody else has ever heard you how you think you sound. So
4: yeah,
3: you sound normal to them.
4: Which is pretty, it's pretty similar. I think because there's the bone resonance that makes you think you've got a deeper voice.
3: Yes.
4: But also there's.
3: Now I'm doing a deep voice.
4: But also there's the low self-esteem that makes me think I've got a higher voice than I actually do. So it evens out.
3: Oh, okay.
4: Yeah.
3: All
4: yeah.
3: right. So it lands in the middle somewhere.
4: What
3: hey,
4: a
3: Hardy.
4: Voice.
3: How are you?
4: Yeah, I'm good. I'm here now. Okay. Hello, it's me. Stupid voice. It's me, Hardy.
3: Let's plug your show. Let's do that.
4: There is 8 tickets left.
3: There's only 8 tickets left?
4: Or 9 tickets.
3: Oh, sorry, 9 tickets.
4: There's 9 tickets left. If you want a ticket to a really fun night of a packed little theater, I'm doing stand-up comedy.
3: Next Saturday, yep.
4: 5th of September,
3: mm-hmm.
4: I'm doing a full hour stand-up comedy show. It's a work in progress show. I'm trying out all these jokes for the first time.
3: Does that mean some of them are bad?
4: I actually don't think so, because I've been practicing it as much as I practice every other show I've ever done.
3: Yeah.
4: So, no.
3: It's just you haven't tried these jokes on anyone else.
4: Yeah.
3: Yeah. Yeah.
4: Except for you.
3: Oh, yeah.
4: I've told, like, most of them to you at some point.
3: Oh, really?
4: Yeah, you would have forgotten them.
3: Did I laugh?
4: Yeah.
3: Okay.
4: You sort of, I tell you so many jokes every day, because I'm always writing stand-up listeners.
3: Yeah.
4: So you know how to tell me if something is good.
3: Yeah.
4: Even if you don't laugh.
3: Sometimes I'm busy and I just go, yep, that's a good one.
4: Yes,
3: that'll work.
4: You did that
3: fine.
4: Properly, Hardy. Good job.
3: But
4: very funny.
3: Every show you do makes me laugh at the show.
4: Yeah.
3: Yeah.
4: Yeah.
3: Hey, Beck released a new album.
4: Oh, yes.
3: Yeah, it's all a bit slow and country and stuff.
4: Beck,
3: what are you doing?
4: Beck.
3: So, here's one from 2005.
4: Oh, yeah?
3: Yeah. This one's called Girl.

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0: Hardy, I'm out of my head.
1: You're out of your head?
0: Yeah.
1: Where is your mind?
0: Look,
1: King, we play the Pixies?
0: No, I'm not doing that. King listeners to the show will
1: King
0: know.
1: King Gizzard and the Lizard Wizard? Then we play King Gizzard and the Lizard Wizard?
0: Keen listeners to the show will know that I coughed through an announcement that I will be emceeing roller derby tomorrow night.
1: Rollerball?
0: No,
1: and
0: roller derby.
1: Rollerball.
0: No, roller
1: then
0: derby.
1: Who's that by again? I like that song. Rollerball. Is it Rollerball?
0: I'll have
1: to
0: look
1: it up.
0: Is
1: that what it's called?
0: I'm
1: you
0: not...
1: don't know the meaning of true love. What's that one called?
0: Oh, no, it's Roller.
1: Oh, it's just called Roller.
0: Yeah, yeah.
1: Which is
0: by
1: actually
0: the living
1: what's
0: end.
1: Better.
0: It's about... Roll...
1: And then we play Roller by the Living End.
0: No, we're not doing that.
1: Okay.
0: That's a song about pinball.
1: Yeah.
0: Yeah.
1: It's just a song.
0: No,
1: and then we play just a song about pinball.
0: You were supposed to arrive here today knowing all the rules to roller derby, you know, so you can tell me.
1: I remember us discussing that. And I've done it. So, okay, so everyone's on roller skates, right?
0: Yeah.
1: Except for two people. They're on roller blades.
0: What?
1: They are the Blade Kings. And the Blade Kings need to make four rotations to self-actualize. Is this making sense?
0: Not at all.
1: Okay, and then there's... You, like, hit each other, don't you?
0: Yeah, it's full contact.
1: Yeah.
0: I know that much.
1: Yeah, so... You, like, hit each other over, and then you get, like, points, and then you go into jail, of course.
0: Yeah.
1: Then you're put into jail for hitting, and then you can only get out of jail by, I mean, I don't even need to say, do I?
0: Go on.
1: Yeah, so I guess you need to get out of jail by you getting broken out of jail, and that could probably only be done by the Blade King, and that's why it's so important to have him.
0: Okay. Well, I, for one, can't wait to see that.
1: Yep.

0: Miss Kanina, push up. It's time for the weather. You're on, in case you didn't know, you're on Great Southern FM 100.9 with Tom and Hardy. It is 6:03 and it's time to have a look at what's happening out there in the big wide world of weather. It's now 13 degrees, but feels like 9.1. The wind is 17 kilometres an hour from the east southeasterly, with gusts up 25 kilometres an hour. Rain since 9 a.m. has been 0 millimetres or anything, really. 0.0. You could say that was 0 feet.
1: Ooh.
0: You could say that was 0 kilometres of rain. There's been none. Pressure is 1,032.5 hectopascals. Moving on to a 3-day sort of what's going to be happening. Saturday, you're looking at top 17, a low of 11 and mostly cloudy. Sunday, a top of 22, a bit of fog in the morning and then sunny. And if we push into Monday, it's top of 21 with a late shower. That is almost definitely going to happen, but it won't happen until about 6 p.m. Hardy.
1: Yeah.
0: One thing I do know about roller derby is they have roller derby names.
1: Yeah.
0: Which are often like a pun.
1: Yeah.
0: Or something personal.
1: Yeah.
0: Yeah. Like,
1: yeah. What would yours be?
0: What would mine be?
1: Yeah.
0: You gave me one actually. Tomzilla.
1: Tomzilla.
0: Tomzilla. Tomzilla.
1: Yeah.
0: You'd it doesn't Tomzilla. Really work, but it sounds like something that would smash things.
1: Yeah. Yeah.
0: Yeah.
1: Okay. Yeah. I think it works great. Rolls off the tongue.
0: Yeah. What about your roller derby name?
1: It's Hardy out here for a roller skater.
0: It's Hardy out here for a roller skater.
1: You do that, you do Die Hard, Hard Boiled, Hard 8, Die Hard 2, Hard Candy, Hard Disk Drive, Hard Target, Get Hard.
0: Hard Target's not bad. I like Hard Disk Drive, oddly.
1: Hard
0: I don't know
1: Rock
0: why.
1: Cafe.
0: Hard Rock Cafe, yeah. What's your favorite though?
1: What's my favorite? Hard Knocks. Hard Knocks.
0: Hard Knocks. Oh wait, yeah?
1: Yeah. Yeah. I was just looking at Wikipedia pages with the title Hard in them. If you couldn't tell.

0: It's my
1: welcome
0: theme
1: back
0: song.
1: To the Tom Zilla show. It's it's Tom Zilla and King Kong. I just called King Kong.
0: Yeah, you're not King Kong. Hardy, we've had messages on the text line.
1: Oh, we had messages on the text line.
0: And the text line is, of course...
1: Wait, let me see if I can remember it off by heart.
0: Why don't you just read it? Make it easy on the listener.
1: No, I'm going to remember it. Let me see. 0483951009.
0: Well done. Well done, Hardy.
1: I remembered that.
0: Yeah.
1: Top of my head.
0: Didn't even
1: look at nothing.
0: No, you were really good. We've had some suggestions for your roller derby name.
1: Oh, really?
0: Yep. We've got Hardy Knox. Which is fine.
1: Yeah.
0: It's fine. There's this one, Harden Up Princess. Yeah, you could wear a tiara.
1: Yeah.
0: Yeah. I'm sure
1: it's not wrestling.
0: Well, no, but it's...
1: It's not the WWE Grand Slam,
0: okay,
1: Tom.
0: All right. How about Hard Knock Life, LYFE?
1: Ooh, pretty good.
0: Yeah. And the last one that has come through... Ha ha, Hardy.
1: Ha ha, Hardy.
0: It just sounds like you've got a weird stutter.
1: Hardy. That's my name.
0: If you've got a roller derby name, not for us, just your one.
1: Yes, your one.
0: Yeah, you can text in at 0483 951009.
1: Your roller ego.

0: Junior.
1: Senior.
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0: Tegan and Sarah with Hell Before That, The Hives, Hate to Say I Told You So, and before that, the Von Blondies with Come On, Come On, Hardy.
1: Come on.
0: Albany Food Bank have put a call out.
1: Oh, yeah?
0: Yeah.
1: Yeah?
0: What do you think it's for?
1: For food?
0: You'd think that, but no. They want your empty egg cartons.
1: Oh!
0: If you have spare ones laying around, please take them to Food Bank on Coburn Road. They thank you for your assistance.
1: It's because they're starting to record.
0: It's a bit preemptive.
1: It's because they're starting to record music.
0: Oh.
1: Yeah.
0: Yeah, yeah. They're not
1: doing... They're doing songs. They're not... They ain't got nothing to do with eggs.
0: Yeah.
1: They're doing soundproofing.
0: Yeah. That's what's going to happen?
1: Yeah.
0: Yeah. So when you...
1: They're going to be dropping some bombs.
0: Yeah, some fat beats when they're handing out food.
1: Yeah, yeah, yeah.
0: Yeah, here's a can of peas. What's that mean?
1: It's really experimental stuff. Yeah. Doing at the food brand.
0: That's why they need the egg cartons.
1: Yeah, it is.

0: I guess that's genuinely selling.
1: It's, yeah.
0: Yeah, I didn't take the stickers off or anything.
1: No.
0: I didn't, like, pull it apart and break anything. But
1: impressive.
0: Yeah.
1: I think it's impressive to do it once. And if you can't, but if you can do it and you do it all the time, it's kind of lame.
0: If you can solve a Rubik's Cube without following instructions, SMS 0483951009 and tell Hardy why you're not lame.
1: Yeah, I can do it in under 20 seconds. Okay.
0: You know, some of these guys, they lube their cubes.
1: They lube their cubes.
0: Yeah.
1: Got a lube cube to make the turning smooth.
0: That's exactly what it is.
1: And they all talk like that. Oh, I sure hope I can get under 12 seconds when I lube my cube.
0: I'm pretty sure they don't all talk like that.
1: They all do.
0: Oh, wow.
1: You ever been to a Cuban tournament? A Cuban tournament?
0: Like, for like, no, rolling cigars and living in Havana?
1: No.
0: Yeah, for Cuban.
1: For Cuban.
0: Yeah. No, I haven't.
1: It's a whole different
0: type of
1: crisis.
0: There's a good reason. I still need instructions to finish one.
1: Yeah.
0: Yeah. I can't, like, do a blindfold or
1: anything.
0: You
1: know cup stacking?
0: Yes. Unfortunately.
1: Sometimes we do it at work.
0: Why?
1: Sometimes we drop a bunch of cups on the ground so we can't use them. And then we just stack them, see how quick we can do it.
0: Yeah.
1: It's hard. Harder than it looks.
0: How fast are you?
1: Not very fast.
0: But you need the plastic cups to go real quick.
1: Yeah, no, we got paper cups.
0: Paper cups provides excess friction. You need to lube your cup.
1: Yeah. If you don't know what cup stacking is, it's pretty... You do.
0: It's pretty much exactly as it sounds.
1: Yeah, I just wanted to clear it up. You do know what cup stacking is.

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1: Trapezoid.
0: And before that, there was a band called Body Type. What? Their song, And What Else?
1: And What Else?
0: And What Else Do You Like About Me? And Confidence Man and Jane with Gossip, which I play a lot.
1: Have you ever solved the Rubik's Cube?
0: Yes.
1: Really?
0: I followed instructions on the internet, but

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0: No experience, no problem. 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

0: Gone Gone Camp. Hardy, you know the rules.
1: I know the rules.
0: Brad enters the building and the songs get louder. That's, yeah. Those are the rules.
1: He's got sort of like a magnetic force almost.
0: Yeah.
1: For sound.
0: For sound.
1: That amps it up.
0: But.
1: The human amp, they call him.
0: Oh, the human amp.
1: Yeah. The okay. human amp. Not they amp. Call me the human ant because I can lift so much more of than my body weight. That's why they call me that.
0: But do they, so they don't call Brad Amp Man. Too confusing. Disney come after him.
1: Who's Amp? Oh, Amp. That took me a sec. That's embarrassing.
0: Wow. One of the fastest minds in comedy, ladies and gentlemen.
1: Really good. Come to my show. Please do come.
0: There are 9 tickets left.
1: There are 9 tickets left.
0: So get on to Paperbucks. Paperbucks.
1: Paperbucks.
0: You'll see it. It'll be there. Are you going to leave now?
1: Yeah.
0: Okay. Bye-bye.
1: Bye-bye.
0: Hardy's off. He's got a thing to do. And like I said, things got to stay loud.

Hello, this is Wendy's All Sorts, now being broadcast between 9 and 12 on Monday mornings. Join me for music from all the decades and interviews. We can sing along together.

That's it for me, everybody. I'm out of here. Brad's up next with 11 Light, and this is your opportunity to think about doing some exercise on the weekend. This is Rhubarb.

Absolutely, you know what time it is. It's time for 11 Light here at Great Southern FM 100.9. It's me, Brad. Until 9 o'clock. Big thanks to Tom and Hardy. Condor loved that last track. Well done, guys. Awesome stuff to get the Bloodhound Gang in there. All right. Plenty lined up for tonight. Hopefully it won't make your ears bleed, but it's not too heavy. Just right for a Friday night. If you're not at the circus, then you're listening to Great Southern FM 100.9. Let's go with a band that will be here very, very shortly. Can't wait.

Yes, that was Spider-Bait and Monty. They will be here very, very shortly, I think, in the new year. So looking very much to that particular concert. Okay. It's just gone 4 minutes past 7 o'clock here at Great Southern FM, 100.9. This is 11 light. Not too heavy, just right for a Friday night. Taking you right through until 9 o'clock tonight. Let's have a quick look at the Albany forecast and the broader Great Southern before getting on with the show and the melting of the faces. Saturday, the 29th of August, that's tomorrow here in Albany. Shower or two, maximum temperature of 17 and a minimum of 11. Sunday, possible morning shower, maximum temperature of 22 and a minimum of 14. And then Monday, the 31st of August, back to work for some. Showers increasing, maximum temperature of 21 and a minimum of 13. Looking right across the Great Southern, Denmark, Bremer Bay, Noongarap, Jerramungup and Mount Barker, all expecting a bit of rain and maximum temperatures starting at 17 in Mount Barker, 17 in Jerry, 18 in Noongarap, 18 also in Bremer, and you guessed it, 18 in Denmark. Minimum overnight temperatures starting in Denmark, 9 there, 11 in Bremer, 7 in both Noongarap and Jerramungup, and 8 overnight in Mount Barker. It's some Tool, just to mellow things out a bit.

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1: Red Hot Chili Peppers and Suck My Kiss. She Had before that with the metal song, Honorary Australians. She Had, by the way, lead singer John Toogood has just released a book. It's called Home Again, and I'm very keen to get a copy of that. Pearl Jam before that with Animal, and at the top, Tool and The Pot. Maynard James Keenan, lead singer of Tool, just underwent a hip operation. So he's just done his hip, got it done. So speedy recovery for you, MJ, because the world would be a very dull place without you in it. So speedy recovery. I know he listens every night, every Friday night to Great Southern FM, especially 11 Light. Not too heavy, just right for a Friday night. To take us closer to 7:30, coincidentally, a perfect circle.

A Perfect Circle and The Outsider. Coincidentally, another band fronted by Maynard James Keenan. He is indeed a legend. It's just gone 28 minutes past 7 o'clock here at Great Southern FM 100.9. My name is Brad and this is 11 Light. Right through until 9 o'clock tonight. Not too heavy, just right for a Friday night. The perfect launch pad for an awesome weekend here in the Great Southern. Just a reminder that at any time, if you want to reminisce about how great the playlist is at any time, you can go to Great Southern FM website, check out the playlist tab, click on that, and not only will it tell you what has been played in the last half hour, but the last 7 days, 24/7. It's something else to behold. And whilst you're there, you can also fill in the listener survey and do a lot of other things, including become a member, if you like. 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That would be great. Or you could just give us some money. 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Or each and every one of us here is a volunteer and we would greatly appreciate any support we can get whatsoever. Okay, let's have a quick look at the Albany forecast as it is just about to tick over to 7:30. And then get back into the 11 light goodness. Saturday the 29th of August, that's tomorrow. Shower or two, maximum temperature of 17 and a minimum of 11. Then Sunday, possible morning shower, maximum temperature of 22 and a minimum of 14. And then Monday, back to work for some. Showers increasing, maximum temperature of 21 and a minimum of 13. I should also mention that if you would like to request a song or just say hello, the text line is always open, 0483 951 009. 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However, that will be part of next week's playlist. I guarantee it. 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Well, certainly I do. I'm a man of my word. If I say I will play a song, it will happen. 0483 951 009 is the text line. 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All right, let's get back into the tunes. It's Carnival.

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1: Did you just miss it?
0: Oh no, because we now play repeats at 9 p.m. on Monday evenings too.

Bring Me the Horizon and Throne from their album, That's the Spirit. Queens of the Stone Age before that with A Song for the Dead, and that's from their album A Song for the Deaf, which came out in 2002. More. I should have reread my notes before I said that. 2002, Queens of the Stone Age, A Song for the Deaf, the album. Got Smack before that with Keep Away, and at the top, Perth's Own Carnival and New Day, featuring, you guessed it, Ian Kenny, up there with the best, well, certainly in the top 10. I think he's probably top three for me. Vocalists in the world. If I could come back as Ian Kenny's voice, I would, along with MJ Keenan and some other people who I might mention later. It's just gone 5 minutes to 8 o'clock here at Great Southern FM 100.9. My name is Brad, for the record, and this is 11 Light, right through until 9 o'clock tonight. Not too heavy, just right for a Friday night. You know you want to listen to loud music, and that's what I'm playing. To take us closer to 8 o'clock, Metallica.

Metallica, and Wherever I May Roam. It's just gone 2 minutes past eight here at Great Southern FM 100.9. My name is Brad, and you're listening to 11 Light. Not too heavy, just right for a Friday night. Let's have a quick look at the Albany forecast and the broader Great Southern for one last time tonight before getting back into the tunes. Saturday, 29th of August, that's tomorrow, all day here in Albany. Shower or two, maximum temperature of 17 and a minimum of 11. Sunday, possible morning shower, maximum temperature of 22 and a minimum of 14. And then Monday, back to work for some, showers increasing, maximum temperature of 21 and a minimum of 13. Looking right across the Great Southern, Denmark, Bremer Bay, Noongarup, Gerramungup and Mount Barker all expecting plenty of rain, and maximum temperatures starting at 17 in Mount Barker, 17 in Gerry, also 18 in both Noongarup and Bremer Bay, and 18 in Denmark. Minimum overnight temperatures starting in Denmark, 9 there, 11 in Bremer, 7 in both Noongarup and Gerramungup, and 8 overnight in Mount Barker. That's your weather for the hour. Let's get back into the tunes.

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1: So the question...

Linkin Park, and I Gave You Everything I Had, from their most recent album, From Zero. Emily Armstrong out the front of Linkin Park now. And whilst I loved Chester dearly, I do also like a bit of Emily Armstrong and Linkin Park. The Smashing Pumpkins before that with The Everlasting Gaze. Marilyn Manson in there with a recent release, Exit Wound, from Young Marilyn. And at the top, Rammstein and Du Hast. It's just gone 21 minutes past 8 o'clock here at Great Southern FM 100.9. 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Not too heavy, just right for a Friday night. If you would like to make a request for the remainder of the show and or carry forward to next week, 0483 951 009 is the text line. You can text in as often as you like. Just remember to include your name and where you're texting from. Not so I can come around and steal the lemons off your tree, but so I can demonstrate to the overlords just how far-reaching and popular, perhaps, the show is on a Friday night. To take us closer to 8:30, here's the Mark of Cain.

The Mark of Cain out of Adelaide and Hindsight. Great song. It's just gone 27 minutes past 8 o'clock here at Great Southern FM 100.9. You've been listening to 11 Lights. Not too heavy, just right for a Friday night. The steady stream of SMSs is keeping me amused and also grateful that I'm here. So thanks to everyone that has texted in tonight, including you, John. Good to keep up with things. And thanks for the encouragement earlier. Let's have a look at the Albany forecast for one last time before launching headlong into the last half hour of the program. The loudest music you're ever going to hear on Great Southern FM. Not ever. Currently. Saturday, the 29th of August. I have to correct myself there. Once upon a time, there was a show called 11, which started at 9 and went till 12. And boy, was that loud. Anyway. Saturday the 29th of August. Shut up, Brad, and just tell the weather. Saturday the 29th of August, third time's a charm. Shower or two, maximum temperature of 17 and a minimum of 11. Sunday, possible morning shower, maximum temperature of 22 and a minimum of 14. And then Monday the 31st of August. Wow, time flies when you're having fun. Back to work for some. Showers increasing, maximum temperature of 21 and a minimum of 13. Ooh, the UV index is also getting up too high. So look out. It's just around the corner. Bucket hat wearing time is rapidly approaching. Let's get back into the music. It's Rob Zombie from the Matrix soundtrack.

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Spirit Box and Jaded, just a little band out of Canada. If I was Donald Trump, I wouldn't be poking them. Curve before that was Missing Link. Deftones in there with Diamond Eyes from the album of the very same name. And at the top, Rob Zombie and Dragula from the Matrix soundtrack. There you go. It's just gone 14 minutes to 9 o'clock here at Great Southern FM 100.9. My name is Brad for the record, and you've been listening to 11 Light. Starts at 7, goes till 9 every Friday night. To take us closer to the end of the show, here's Alice in Chains.

Jane's Addiction and Ocean Size. Before that, Alice in Chains and Rooster. It's just gone 3 minutes to 9 o'clock here at Great Southern FM 100.9. That means my reign of terror on a Friday night has reached its natural conclusion. I will be back with my regular program, The Alternative Music Show, on Wednesday night from 7 until 10. If you want something slightly different, join me again then. Until then, be good to each other and bye for now.

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There's a world of music coming your way.

At the Albany Public Library, situated on York Street, you will find friendly and welcome access to a world of information and entertainment to enrich your life. 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

0: You like that, huh? Remember me?
1: Let's get right. That's right,
0: that's right, that's right. Yeah, you.
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0: did you do on the weekend?
1: Oh, you know, just stayed at home, acted as a taxi for the kids. There's just never enough time to get things done. You?
0: I went hiking and canoeing with the kids and got qualified as a snorkeling instructor. But I know what you mean. The weekends really are too short.
1: You did all that?
0: Yeah. I mean, why should the kids have all the fun? Join Scouts as a leader. You'd love it.
1: Oh, the kids would too.
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We can sing along together.

Mitchell House is a vibrant art centre in Mount Barker. There's several art groups meeting throughout the week for painting, pottery, textiles and more. There's regular workshops run by established artists. It's a great community art hub with regular exhibitions in a terrific gallery space which is open to the public every Friday, Saturday and Sunday from 10 a.m. to 4 p.m. Explore your creativity by joining one of the art groups in a friendly, supportive environment. Or simply call in for a chat and check out the wonderful artworks on display. You may find that art

In a world that's constantly changing, there's one thing that remains timeless. The music that moves us. Close your eyes and let the melodies take you on a journey. This is Great Southern FM. Picture the songs that have become the soundtrack of your life. The ones that resonate with your deepest emotions. 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Let's celebrate the songs that have stood the test of time and continue to inspire us all. 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

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Just like such a crone. Renewed, you know.

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Australia's heart and spirit lies in its people and the stories we tell with song and music. 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

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The Red Cross Op Shop have clothing, kitchenware, books, jewellery and much more for you to check out. 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They're located on Lockyer Avenue next to the Bendigo Bank and their opening hours are from 9 to 5, Tuesday to Saturday. 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

0: What's up, girl?
1: He stood me up again.
0: Again? Mm-hmm. Well, what's up with this guy? Do you really like him that much?
1: Yes, honey. I love him. He is fun. He does a lot of nice things for me.
0: I know he used to do nice stuff for you, but what has he done for you lately?

0: 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Let's do lunch.
1: At 6.
2: For some reason when I go to
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I struggle to find any truth in your lies. 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

Now for a quick weather update. Right now in Albany, it's cloudy, with the wind coming from the east-southeast. It's 12 degrees, but feels more like 9 degrees. The forecast for today is possible shower, with a maximum of 17 degrees. 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

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In Pitch In, host Limo travels across Australia to meet the extraordinary people who give their time, not for recognition, but because they believe in community. 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
1: Hi, it's Clyde, playing the best music from yesterday and today, and all the bits in between. It's just gone 5 past 5.

Let's take a quick look at the weather. Right now in Albany, it's cloudy, with the wind coming from the east. It's 12 degrees, but feels more like 9 degrees. The forecast for today is possible shower, with a maximum of 17 degrees. I'll have more later.

If you love the outdoors but having trouble getting around, Cycling Without Age Australia have specially designed electric bikes ready to take you on a fabulous ride. Sit back and enjoy the luxury of a willing volunteer to cycle you around while you enjoy the views. Rides are available Monday to Friday and commence from the Emu Point Cafe. You can text Jen 0420 772 511. And remember, include the date and the time you want to book your ride. Enjoy the outdoors in our beautiful city in comfort. And by the way, more volunteers are always welcome.

Sometimes, in the wee hours of the night, you want a little bit of company and to listen to some of that music you remember so well. That's where I come in. Hi, I'm Clyde, and I'll guide you on a magical musical tour of all of those songs that mean so much to all of us. Overnights on Great Southern FM. 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
1: No, it sure didn't count for much when the river rose.
0: Good morning.
1: No, it sure didn't count for much when the river rose.
0: Good morning.

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0: was Chelsea Dagger.
1: Thank you, everyone. All these folk that we've got clapping for us, you know.

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1: Good morning, I'm David Cameron. There are reports Nepal has accepted offers from foreign rescue crews to help search for survivors from the flash floods that hit the Nepal-Tibet border region last week. The death toll has risen to more than 500, with more than 2,000 people still missing. Local media say crews from Australia, India, China and South Korea will join the rescue effort. Speaking to CNN from the disaster zone, Dr. Yashoda Kadka says thick mud is hampering the search.
2: We don't know what is inside there. We need to wait for the rescue and evacuation part. Definitely there are many people missing and some of them might be buried inside there.
1: Researchers will be evacuated from a World Heritage Island to protect their mental health amid a worsening bird flu outbreak as it emerges a dolphin has tested positive for the virus. The Australian Antarctic Division says it'll withdraw staff from the Australian territory of Macquarie Island in the Southern Ocean to protect the psychological well-being of its scientists. South Australia, the state hardest hit by bird flu so far, on Friday reported 46 new events, including the first detection of the virus in a common dolphin. The marine mammal was found dead on a beach in Goolwa, about an hour south of Adelaide on Wednesday. The state's chief veterinary officer, Skye Fruin, says she doesn't expect to see mass mortalities in dolphins.
3: Our biggest concern for mammals is the seals and sea lions, because they congregate closely and have the potential for large numbers to get infected at once. We may see more dolphin cases, it is possible, but I would expect them to be, you know, smaller numbers.
1: A woman has died following a single vehicle crash in the New South Wales Central West. Emergency services were called to Mayfield Road, about 11 kilometres northwest of Oberon, just after midnight, following reports of a crash. Police say a single vehicle crashed into a fence. A female passenger died at the scene. She's yet to be formally identified. The driver, a 71-year-old man, was taken to Liverpool Hospital in Sydney in a stable condition. A new law regulating religious conversion has come into force in the Indian state of Maharashtra. The state government, run by Prime Minister Narendra Modi's Hindu Nationalist Party, says the legislation only criminalises conversions involving force, fraud, inducement or marriage. The BBC's Archana Shukla reports.
4: Churches here in Mumbai are asking worshippers to sign forms declaring they're attending mass of their own will. It's a precaution, church leaders say, against the state's new anti-conversion law. The government says it will only target conversions by force, fraud, coercion or marriage, though anyone changing faith must now register 2 months in advance and whoever conducts the conversion must prove it was lawful. Maharashtra is the 13th state to pass such a law in recent years. Most are run by Narendra Modi's governing Bharatiya Janata Party. Several cases challenging these laws are pending in Indian courts.
1: Experts say Denmark's campaign of forced contraception on Greenlandic women and girls in the 1960s and 70s violated human rights, but did not meet the legal definition of genocide. Greenland's government presented two long-awaited reports which both found the women's rights were breached, with some subjected to degrading treatment. The reports differed on whether the practice was systemic. In sport, Australia's men's hockey team has finished fifth at this year's World Cup after a 2-0 victory over England. In the Netherlands, Australia's women's team play for third place against tournament co-host Belgium tonight.
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5: 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We acknowledge and respect the continuing culture, connections to land, water and community, and the contribution the Indigenous people make to the life of Albany and this region.
6: And a very, very good morning to you on this wonderful Saturday, August 28th. You're with Greg on the Early Bird program this morning, and great to have your company with me, and thanks for joining me. It's a little cloudy out there this morning, a little sprinkle of rain as I was coming into the studio, but we got to expect that, and Speaking of which, what we do straight after the news is let you know what the weather's going to be for today. So right now it's not so bad. It's 12.4 degrees. There's a slight breeze out there at 13 k's an hour. And I would put a jumper on because it's a little bit icy, that wind this morning. The UV today is expected to be at 5. So don't be bluffed by the cloud cover today. If you're out and about and with the sport for the young kids, just make sure they've got the do the right thing and cover up their skin. Barometric pressure is 1,031, which is pretty high, so that's a good sign. No rain since 9 yesterday, although, as I just said, a few sprinkles out there this morning, coming in this morning. Forecast for today is cloudy, medium chance of showers. Easterly winds up to 35 k's. And so we're heading for a maximum here in Albany up to 17 degrees. And around this beautiful region we've got, Denmark, you're heading for a top of 18. Bremer, top of 18 with a few showers. Noongar up, possible shower up, also around about 18 and 17 in Gerry. Mount Barker, also with that tropic, possible showers, top of 16. So and Sunday, Nanny, where it's going to warm up a tad. It's going to be looking around about 22 degrees, so that's just something to look forward to. So yes, thanks for being with me this morning. I've had a very, very interesting morning, which I'll probably go on about, but you know what do they say, hope for the best, expect the worst, and take whatever comes. So I got a phone call yesterday from our program manager Bonin Grant, who was telling me about our new security system out here and what you should do. So I followed instructions, and guess what? It did not work. But at any rate, you always got to expect the unexpected in time, don't you? So at any rate, sit back, enjoy the morning. I'll play a good mix of music to get a little bit of upbeat music going, as I like to do. If you've got a choice, might be a bit early for you to get those digits out from under the bedclothes, although if you're on your way to work, well done to you. If you're on your way home from work, well done for you. But yeah, look, happy to share your company on 0483 951 009, but the texts are always quiet between 6 and 7. Oasis, Wonderwall, good morning.

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1: Good morning. It is 6:15 on Saturday, the 29th of August, and not too bad a morning out there this morning. Hey, how did you go last night if you're into the AFL? Did you watch the game? It was rather a bit of a nail-biter there and a good win to the Doggies, and I can sort of spruik a little bit. Not that anybody would really care, Greg, but I'm going to say at any rate, the Doggies are a bit of a team that I adopted by default some years ago, so I'll carry on and, yes, take the glory while it's there. And if the National Rugby League, the mighty Manly Sea Eagles, they got a victory yesterday, although not too hard. They coming, what are they now, ninth on the ladder, and they're playing the team coming last, so nothing to spruik about, I suppose. But, you know, poor old, I suppose if you're a Collingwood supporter, did well. He saw the Collingwood's coach, Craig McRae, he was offering just one piece of advice to Tim Membray, who missed a kick, which could have saved the Magpies' season. But he said, don't carry it, just get on with it. And that's what it's all about. The sun will rise today and it'll be a good day. So thanks for joining me this morning. We'll keep the music going with a bit of Elton John and Crocodile Rock.

Bill Doggett and Honky Tonk Part 1. I don't think I'll play Part 2, the instrumental that it is, and I cop a bit of flack sometimes about instrumental music with it being similar to elevator music, I'm told, or something like that, but my mate Hutch got me onto that instrumental type stuff, and we do select some good ones from time to time. So it's 24 past 6 o'clock, a little bit of sunlight starting to peak up there, a lot of cloud cover as we would expect, but it is still winter, so spring is knocking on the door. Just a bit of interest, you may or may not know about the headlines, everything's going on about the bird flu, that Australia, along with New Zealand, was the last major region and continent in the world to be reached by that deadly bird flu strain, which is a shame, but it's the world we live in. It's becoming a smaller world. I suppose birds are getting faster, just like the planes are. So, but looking at it, an interesting fact that authorities have vaccinated or are programming to vaccinate 5,000 little penguins at Phillip Island. Don't know if you've been there, but it's a wonderful place, with hundreds of birds being rounded up and given they've just had their first of their two shots that they need, so with a couple of weeks apart from each shot. So Phillip Island's got about, I believe, 40,000 little penguins, making the world's largest little colony. So they had their nightly parade, and so having their first dose, the team will be recaptured for the second dose in about another 3 weeks. So if you've never visited Phillip Island, yeah, I suggest you put it on your bucket list. Went down there once to the supercar racing, which, by the way, the supercars are coming back to Phillip Island next year, I believe. But at any rate, that's another story for another program, maybe on Sports Snippets with Hutch this afternoon. And but I'd suggest you put it on your bucket list if you haven't been down there, because they are certainly a little sight to see. I will recommend, though, you go down there when it's a little bit warmer, because Phillip Island can be a tad like Albany. A little bit cool. Cockroaches, another Saturday night. Good morning, 25 past 6.

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0: This is the talented Monique. She's a bit of a legend. Not for her singing, but because she's a volunteer ambulance officer with St. John.
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0: 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And we need more of them. 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
2: And what a great job they do at the St. John's. It's 12 minutes to 7 o'clock on this beautiful Saturday, August 29. Fair bit of cloud cover out there, as we'd expect on a winter's day. Great to have your company. Thank you very much. I have to keep the music theme going, a little bit of upbeat music if I can, and see if I can get Hayley to respond to me. I see she likes a lot of music that Brad plays on a Friday night. So well done to you, Brad. You put on a very, very good program on a Friday night, and Hayley obviously loves your music. So the Twilight's an needle in a haystack. Pick

Ah, Shido Echo, Let's Stick Together, a remastered version. Not real sure about that one. You really can't beat the originals, can you? But then again, it might rock your boat. It is now 4 minutes to 7 o'clock, and it is a little overcast day today, but good day for sport anyway. But just be careful. They're saying that the UV today is going to be at 5. So... look, just looking at the King Jarling Keys, there's an announcement here that the Albany Community Piano for Play Music on the Porch Day, where musicians, come on, Greg, have a sip of that cup of coffee, and yeah, that makes it better, where musicians and music lovers step outside to play and sing together. How good's this? So take your friends, get yourself down there, your voices or your instruments, and be part of the worldwide moment of music and peace. Music is such a great tonic, isn't it? It's happening today, Saturday the 29th of August, from 8 o'clock this morning, so just an hour away, at the Albany Leisure and Aquatic Centre. Oh, crikey, I'm having a shocker this morning. A little bit thrown about all that security problems I had this morning, I suppose. So, look, you can register now at King Jarling Keys Community Piano.com. That is a long one, isn't it? So KINJARLING Key KEYS Community Piano one word .com, or just head down there with your instrument and your vocals. So yep, get the listening going, gargle up, and head down to the Aquatic Centre down there. Yeah, big day today for sport for the young fella or the young Packers, who's playing the junior AFL. So they've got about 5 games on a round robin down there. So there'll be some pretty burnt out young ones at the end of the day. Although I think they're playing 5 games in their half hour game. So anyway, right, at a barbecue at 12:30, I believe, where they're going to have their little presentations down there. And it's good to see the girls getting involved as well as the boys and showing them up in some degrees out there. So I'll be down there. And on that note, a bit of KC and the Sunshine Band leading up to the news.

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1: Good morning, I'm David Cameron. The number of Australians missing after the Nepal-Tibet flooding has risen to 41. Nepal's disaster authority says nearly 2,000 people are missing after the devastating flood, doubling its previous estimate. More than 500 people are confirmed to have been killed in Nepal. Speaking to the BBC, George Graham from Save the Children UK says the disaster is also having a devastating impact on children.
2: Children are showing really acute anxiety. It's the first time they've seen a disaster like this, and many are still not found. You know, we're talking today about 50 children that we know of who are trapped in schools. They've been there for 2 days. They may or may not have clean drinking water. The bridges that connect those schools to the roads have been washed away. The race is on to try to find those kids, to try to connect them with their families, or to provide some shelter, clean water, and basic protection.
1: A state funeral for a leader in Australia's Chinese community will be held today in the Victorian city of Bendigo. Russell Jack was the founder of the Golden Dragon Museum. In 1993, he was awarded an Order of Australia Medal for preserving Bendigo's Chinese heritage and culture. He died earlier this month, aged 91. A Cantonese white mourning lion will form part of today's funeral ceremony. New analysis reveals Australians are being priced out of specialist medical appointments. The Australia Institute's Luke Slevomirsky says his research shows the cost of seeing a specialist has risen higher than inflation, wage growth, and other medical costs. The Institute's provided the analysis to a parliamentary committee, saying a two-tier system allows the rich to access quality care quickly, while others can only access care at great expense. Mr. Slevomirsky told National Radio News it's not just financial challenges creating barriers.
3: More and more people are sort of getting priced out of seeing a specialist, even just for the initial appointment. And that's partly due to high costs, but also lack of information on alternatives and public options.
1: South Australian farmers are welcoming state government funding for locust mitigation. Grain producers say recent heavy rain has set up a good harvest, but there's concern of a looming plague of pest insects. The SA government has committed $6.5 million towards locust control over the coming spring. Neighbourhood Houses Victoria is asking community members to support the push for more funding. A petition to the State Parliament closes on Monday. The organisation says despite growing demand, facilities around the state are being forced to reduce opening hours and programs and to fundraise to keep the lights on. The message to Victorian parliamentarians, funding has failed to keep pace with costs, and in real terms, it's 20% lower than it was in 2010. More than 5,000 people have signed the petition. To sport, and in the AFL, the Western Bulldogs have beaten Collingwood by 3 points in their wild card final at the MCG. The Bulldogs will face either Geelong or Adelaide next week. Bulldogs defender Michael Selwood says last night's win sets them up with a chance to go all the way.
4: Definitely really confident. Obviously, as I would please say, take it week by week, but I think we've got a good list and we've started to build some good momentum within the group, and probably our last 3 weeks have been some good footy. So I think we just continue to build and we'll wait and see who we get this next week, but we're really confident.
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5: And you're on Great Southern FM 100.9. Great to have your company. Thank you for being with me this morning. It is now 3 minutes past 7 o'clock on this Saturday morning, getting close to the end of winter, aren't we? And the weather today, we're looking right now at about 12.7 degrees and the winds are southeasterly at 19 k's an hour. Yeah, a bit of a breeze out there. This morning, I just went outside just before the news to see if I could try our new security code to get in the front door, and it didn't work again, but I had my ways of sneaking in. Not really. Thank you to Albany Security. The UV index today will be 5. It's, which they say is moderate, but it's rather severe. So get that sun protection or the UV protection for yourself and the little ones. Barometric pressure at 1,031 and steady. No rain since 9 a.m. That has to be 9 a.m. yesterday. But there were sprinkles coming in this morning early, just a little tad, but at any rate, it's not registered at the airport, so we don't get that report. Today's forecast is cloudy, minimum chance of showers, but looking at the radar down there at the bottom of the screen, and not a sign of green specks anywhere, although do you tell a fib, Greg? It's starts to refresh just as I do it, but a little bit, a few specs coming across to many peaks, it says, but any rate, not much. The refresh has done it for me, so we're heading in Albany for a top of 17 degrees, and Denmark cloudy, top of 18, Bremer shower or two, top of 18, as is now Wangerup the same. Jerry, shower or two at 17, Mount Barker cloudy with a top of 16, so not looking too bad. Gee, just seeing on the news last night that there's a fair bit of widespread rain around the state and where we need it for our farmers. Hopefully the farmers got a good drenching because it was way overdue, and from all reports from the Weather Bureau, unfortunately our weather average has been significantly low. So not a good thing at all. But any rate, that's Mother Nature. Not a lot we can do with it, is there? So look, give me a text this morning if you want a song or just to say g'day on 0483 951 009. I'm sure there's a lot of young ones up having their breakfast this morning, and good morning to my little tackers up there with Grandma. No doubt it'll be all busy before heading off to sport, which is pretty big day all around for some, although I think but junior soccer's got another couple of weeks to go for the little ones, which is pretty good, leading into spring. Wow, hey, soccer in spring, how good's that? And I unfortunately will have to be heading off early this morning, so Glenda, if you're listening, I've punched a song in for your Celebrity Saturday Margaret at 8:15, a Jimmy Little song that'll come on. I've just got to put it on auto. I've got a family commitment that I have to leave after the 8 o'clock news, but at any rate, we'll just keep the show going. I'll play the Casey and the Sunshine Band where we chopped into it on the news this morning. Good morning.

Ace of Base, The Sign, and before that, we had Hunters and Collectors, Blind Eye. Yeah, might be a few blind eyes after a big Friday night out and about if you had some celebrations to do, which you may have done if you follow the Bulldogs, who had a, I wouldn't say a convincing win. It was a bit of a nail-biter, but a win is a win. It's 17 minutes past 7 o'clock on this Saturday, the 29th of August, and it's also Scams Awareness Week, apparently. So this year's theme by St Vincent de Paul Society, they're saying no one's just a number. Reminds us behind every scam, there is a real person. Yes, and yes, and the AI guys all set it all up, so you're going to be scammed that way too as well. So be aware. Scammers often use pressure and they try to use convincing stories to make you act very, very quickly. So just be careful of it. If you think it's too good to be true, well, it's too good to be true, and it's not necessarily so. Ain't necessarily so. Yes, that's a mad song. Remember, three simple steps. Stop, check, and protect. So stop before sharing money or personal information. Don't ever give out personal information. Check who you're dealing with by contacting the person or organisation through a phone or a website, it says, but be careful of that. And protect yourself and others by reporting scams to your bank, or there is such a site called ScamWatch. So being scammed is nothing to be ashamed of. Yes, I've been there, done that. And yes, thank the bank, helped me out. Talking about scams helps others recognise the warning signs, makes it harder for scammers to succeed. Well, they're always out there, and it just makes things very, very hard, doesn't it? So, hello, I've got a text. Somebody's awake this morning. So, from Greg, good morning. It is from Kath, and Kath's up at Katie's at the moment, and beautiful, beautiful Queensland. So from Ormo up to Brisbane, and I wonder if it's been raining there. I haven't checked the Weather Bureau up there in Queensland for all our wonderful listeners. It's amazing on this technology, I suppose, as I talk about scammers. Just beware of that, but you can go on to the App Store and download the Community Radio app. And if you're travelling, you're out and about with your phone, you can stay tuned to us, understanding what's happening around this beautiful region and having some good music. So let's keep good music going with Steve Miliband, a bit of Abracadabra. We do that down at the old circus we've got. More clowns.

It's an oldie, but it's a beauty by the Steve Miller Band and Abracadabra. A good tune it is at 24 past 7 o'clock. And I've just been told up there in beautiful Ormo, we're at 23 degrees. Kath, great to hear that you're tuned in and listening with the family. Great to have you on board. And you too can contact me on 0483 951 009 if you've got a request or just to say good day or what are you up to today? Hope all's going well. And speaking of good things, we at the station here were announcing about the Great Southern Farmer Awards. It was out at the dam on last weekend, and it was good to see plenty turned up and a great night, I'm told, by all. And the Denmark cattle farmer Kevin Hard was named the inaugural Great Southern Farmer of the Year, and that was last Friday, accepting his award in front of a packed house out at the dam. And it was the inaugural Paul Leonetti Award, so yeah, good on you, Paul. And I believe Stevie's son did the presentation. So the Great Southern Farmers Award celebrates excellence in great southern farming across five award categories, recognising both individuals and businesses trying out new things and to get on top of their game, as it said. So I believe Kevin owns a Simmental cattle stud just out of Denmark. Well done to you. And also, well done to you, Lisa Bone from the Little Hive. She's the got the award for the Female Farmer of the Year. So well done to you too, Lisa. And as I've said many, many times, what would we do without our farmers? It would be, yeah, let's see how clever the AI is with that, is getting us food. So careful, Greg. You just never know what could happen there. So 26 past 7 o'clock. As I mentioned, I have to leave early today. I'll be going at the 8 o'clock news. Unfortunately, I've got a family commitment, but Kat will be in a little later, and but I'll have good music all programmed up for where it goes. So, yeah, and I suppose it's, what, 7:30? Our presenter, Peter T, he sort of has to keep up the standards of his good jokes, and I was thinking about telling some jokes and about retirees, but none of them work. Electric Light Orchestra and Confusion, speaking about retiring.

0: Another catchy tune by Amy Shark and Beautiful Eyes at 29 minutes to 8 o'clock on this lovely Saturday morning. Being a Saturday morning, I started last week about a Who Am I, but it went pretty well, but I'm not going to have much time today, so I'll continue that next Saturday. But I suppose there's enough time for our Saturday silly song. Why not? Let's see how that goes.
1: Fat and docile, big and dumb, they look so stupid, they aren't much fun. Cows aren't fun. They eat to grow, grow to die, die to be et at the hamburger fry. Cows well done. Nobody thunk it, nobody knew, no one imagined the great cow guru. Cows are one. He hid in the forest, read books with great zeal. He loved Che Guevara, a revolutionary veal. Cows say tongue. He spoke about justice, but nobody stirred. He felt like an outcast, alone in the herd. Cowed all drums. He mooed, we must fight, escape or we'll die. Cows gathered around because the stakes were so high. Bad cow pun. But then he was captured, stuffed into a crate, loaded onto a truck where he rode to his fate. Cows are bummed. He was a scrawny calf who looked rather woozy. No one suspected he was packing an Uzi. Cows with guns. They came with a needle to stick in his thigh. He kicked for the groin, he pissed in their eye. Cow well hung. Knocked over a tractor and ran for the door. 6 gallons of gas flowed out on the floor. Run, cows, run. He picked up a bullhorn and jumped up on the hay. We are free-roving bovines. We run free today.

crashed the gate in a great stampede, tipped over milk truck, torched all the feed. Cows have fun. 60 police cars were piled in a heap, covered in cow pies, covered up deep. Much cow dung. Black smoke rising, darkening the day. 12 burning McDonald's. Have it your way.

president said, enough is enough, these uppity cattle, it's time to get tough. Cow dung flung. The newspapers gloated, folks sighed with relief. Tomorrow at noon, they would all be ground beef. Cows on buns. The cows were surrounded, they waited and prayed. They mooed their last moos, they chewed their last hay. Cows outgunned. The order was given to turn cows to whoppers, enforced by the might of 10,000 coppers. But on the horizon, surrounding the shoppers, came the deafening roar of chickens in choppers.

0: Dana Lyons with Cows with Gold. You can't beat a bit of humour, can you? You got to lighten up a bit in life, I think, with what's happening around this world. And I believe humour is a great tonic in life. And speaking of tonics in life, we shall look at the weather. Today is going to be heading for a top of 17 here in Albany, which isn't so bad. No sign of rain around, which is not... No, it's not bad for us, but I think, as I said earlier on before with ABC reports about the farmers who have a lack of rainfall in this region, so it's been well down by the normal statistics of what we have. So hopefully they got some yesterday, as I mentioned earlier on. Speaking of interesting things, the Port of Albany, the pilot station, I was reading in the local paper that the that once housed marine pilots and their families working at the port from as early as the I think it's about the mid-1850s to the mid-1900s, and it's the section up there that overlooks the channel between Princess Royal Harbour and King George Sound. It was announced that it's recently started construction to revitalise the historic station into a community area, which is great. So much happening around here, which is good to see. So the plans, it was reported, include upgrading the pilot crew quarters and coxswain quarters along with surrounding area and with stories that will explain the history of WA's first port via an interpretive centre. Another one. Good. So there's also plans to develop, I believe, a playground with landscaping, bike facilities and other amenities allowing for catering, etc. So if you, whilst you're getting around and looking around, Albany is certainly on the move. It's one of the highest migrating regions for people coming down here, in not only from WA, but nationally. So, yep, it's got a lot to offer, doesn't it? And...
1: If you're an animal lover, then the Albany Animal Welfare Op Shop is the place for you to go. 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Their opening hours are Monday, Tuesday, Thursday and Friday from 10 a.m. to 2 p.m. and Saturdays from 9 a.m. to 1 p.m. They are currently not open on Wednesdays. If anyone is interested in fostering or wanting to adopt a pet, you're welcome to go in and talk to the friendly staff. They are located at 110B Chester Pass Road. Further inquiries to 0447 249 981.
0: Good thing they are too. Marsha Hones, Music is in My Life. Music.

That was Greg Kiln Band and Confrontation Music. Not really, nothing much confrontational about that, was it? 7:45 on this beautiful morning here on the Great Southern. Hey, look, if you're looking for something to do today at 1:30 to 4:30...

Children under five are free. So if you take your 16-year-old in, just say they're five, but they need to shave. They are situated at the eastern end of the old Albany Railway Station. 77 Proud Love Parade in Albany. So it'd be another great thing if you want to get down there if you haven't got any sport to do this morning. So as I mentioned earlier on, Glenna, if you're listening, I've got to head out at the 8 o'clock news. I've got a family commitment. I apologise, but I've loaded up the show, the program, with some good music, and Kat will be in a little later on to continue the program with her wonderful show, and then I'll be in this afternoon with my mate Hutch on Sports Snippets, just to keep everybody entertained. Baby Animals and Rush You. Hello and good morning. Thanks for being with us.

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Hi, this is Linda, inviting you to join us at 12 noon Sundays for a program presented to you by the Baha'i Faith of Albany. 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

Well, that's a wrap for me. I've just broken in onto that song. Come up with the shadows after this with a bit of an instrumental. Hutch, if you're listening, I'm sure you'll enjoy it. It's coming up to the news in another minute. I have a family commitment. My apologies, Glenda, if you're listening. I've put a song in for Mum Celebrity Saturday, Margaret, from Jimmy Little with the Royal Telephone, one of her favourites from before. So good morning, Margaret, if you're listening, getting ready to have your breakfast this morning. My apologies, I have to head, but I'll be with you next Saturday or this afternoon if you want to tune in at 3 o'clock on Sports Nimbus with Hutch and Greg. Cheerio.

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1: Good morning, I'm David Cameron. The number of Australians missing after the Nepal-Tibet flooding has risen to 41. Nepal's disaster authority says nearly 2,000 people are missing after the devastating flood, doubling its previous estimate. More than 500 people are confirmed to have been killed in Nepal. One Nation's growing support will be put to the test today in a West Australian by-election. The poll in the outer Perth seat of Secret Harbour will be closely watched as a contest between One Nation and Labor. Plans for a statue of former Victorian Premier Daniel Andrews have been scrapped. The state government is ending a policy introduced in 1999, which recognised premiers serving at least 3,000 days in office with a statue on Melbourne's Treasury Place. Premier Ben Carroll says the government is